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This is America. Don't catch you slipping now. 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Look what I'm whipping now. This is America. Don't catch you slipping now. 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Look what I'm whipping now. This is America. 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Police be tripping now. Yeah, this is America. 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I got the strap. I gotta carry 'em. Yeah, yeah, I'ma go into this. Yeah, yeah, this is gorilla. Yeah, yeah, I'ma go get the bag. Yeah, yeah, or I'ma get the pad. Yeah, yeah,

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1: The Ministry of Finance has defended the government's pandemic-era rescue of Plus Ultra, insisting the €53 million bailout met all legal requirements. In a detailed statement to the Audiencia Nacional, the Ministry argued that the airline qualified for support under the criteria set by the SCPI Solvency Fund, and the decision was based on technical assessments, not political influence. The submission comes as former Prime Minister José Luis Rodríguez Zapatero has been placed under investigation in the case. The Ministry maintains that the rescue was rigorously evaluated and the procedure followed the same standards applied to other companies during the pandemic. Police Nationale have arrested 11 people accused of defrauding the Murthian Health Service of nearly €7 million through regular contracting and inflated invoices. Investigators say the group allegedly manipulated procurement processes to award contracts to companies linked to the suspects, who then overcharged for services or billed for work not performed. The scheme is believed to have operated for several years and involved public officials as well as private sector collaborators. Police have carried out a number of searches at multiple locations and seized documentation as the investigation continues. And workers at Renault Spain have announced partial strikes for Friday on an effort to force progress in negotiations over a new collective bargaining agreement. Unions say the company has not provided sufficient guarantees on wages, job stability and future production plans in Valladolid, Palencia and Seville. The stoppages will affect several shifts and could disrupt output if no agreement is reached. Renault management say talks remain open, but unions warn that further industrial action is possible if negotiations stall. And for the latest local and national news, check out wavemallorca.com. That's the latest from the Wave Mallorca newsroom.
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And a very, very good morning, everybody. Trust you're all fine and dandy today, which is Thursday. It is the 21st of May, 2026. And this is The Breakfast Show, brought to you, as always, by our friends at Motorworld. Just a reminder, Motorworld do have a breakfast buffet coming up this coming Sunday between 10 and 2. If you'd like to join myself and Chris Marina, we'll be more than happy to see you. 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Coming up, we'll have all your weather with our friends at Marchica and out on the high seas with our friends at Avit. Newspaper front page, our media partners, the Mallorca Daily Bulletin. All the business news and exchange rates to come. We'll have the World Cup, but a song, of course, if you want to vote off yesterday, 676-112-120. All the entertainment news, what's happening in the world of showbiz with the friends at the PQ Academy. Well, the World Cup song is brought to you by friends at Delithioso, of course. Morning, Helen. Score an anthem with the friends at Palmer Jump. If you want, once again, want to vote off yesterday, 676-112-120. Same number for your birthdays as well. If you happen to know somebody celebrating a birthday today, let us know. We can play a song for the Marina Message Yacht on your behalf too. Musical variety birthdays, what happened on this day in music history. Sports news, a huge night for Aston Villa last night, wasn't it, in the Europa League, so we'll talk about that. And we have, of course, the survey prize with our friends at Crusoe's down on Magaluf Beach. They've got a great prize for you this week. The question has just gone up on Facebook, so we'll give you the answer to yesterday's and we'll pose today's question coming up. And, of course, plenty of great music to come between now and 10 o'clock, as there is all day here on Wave Mallorca. Starting with this. Oh, this is a tune, by the way. Payton, Higher Place. It's 7 minutes past 7 o'clock here in Spain, 7 minutes past 6 in the UK. Payton, Higher Place. It's 7 minutes past 7 o'clock here in Spain, 7 minutes past 6 in the UK. Wherever you're listening around the world, good to have you with us. Morning!

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2: And the message from our friend today is not a cloud in the sky, so let the temperature guide you how you enjoy the day. Be kind. Thank you. Highs of 28 today. How about that? Highs of 28, lows of 16 out there. Abundant sunshine and very warm. South-southwesterly winds of 10 to 15 kilometres an hour. Outlook into your weekend Friday. Highs of 28 and lows of 15. It's sunshine all the way. Similar story on Saturday with a high of 27 and a low of 16. And Sunday the same. Highs of 28, lows of 17 and sunshine all the way. And as I'm looking into next week, that all looks pretty good as well. We will hit around about 29 next week, they say. How about that? Summer's definitely here by the look of it. But we'll keep our eyes on it just in case there are any changes. But in the meantime, we'll say a big, big thanks to our friends at Marchica.
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front restaurant and bar, celebrated for its lively atmosphere, stunning sea views and famous ice-cold beer mugs. Located right on the beach, it serves a mix of British and European fare, including breakfast, gourmet burgers and cocktails. And to be in the bin to win on Friday, as always, you've got to get a question correct during the course of the week. Like and share the post, please, as well. Yesterday's question, did 30% of people say they do this when they visit someone's house for the first time? What is it? The answer was, look in their fridge. A lot of you went for look in their medicine cupboard, which I think is a bit weird, to be perfectly honest. But anyway, look in the fridge was the right answer. A couple of people did get that. Well done. Today's question, 96% of homes have one of these in the kitchen. What is it? 96% of homes have one of these in the kitchen. What is it? That's your question. It's on Facebook right now.

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1: Checking out that naughty weather there. Northwestern Mallorca Dragon Air at a 4-1 towards the northeast at 2-3. Temporarily available at force 2. Then a northwesterly at force 2. Where sea steady is smooth to calm. Northeastern Mallorca forming toward the Cat de Pere is available at force 2. Changing to a northeast at 2-3. Sea steady smooth to calm. East of Mallorca, Cat de Pere and Salinas is available at force 2. Changing to a southeast at force 3. Sea steady smooth to calm. And south of Mallorca, Salinas Dragon Air is an easterly at 2-3. Change to a variable at force 2. Then becomes a westerly. Sea steady smooth to calm. Let's move into Minorca. We've got a variable at force 2, changing to a westerly at 2-3. Sea steady is smooth to calm. Channel of Minorca is a variable at force 2, changing to a northerly at 2-3. Sea steady is smooth to calm. Moving into Cabrera, we've got an easterly at northeasterly at 2-3. Change to a variable at force 2, sea steady is smooth to calm. Channel of Mallorca is an easterly at 2-3. Sea steady is smooth to calm. Ibiza, an easterly at 2-3. Change to a variable at force 2, where sea steady is smooth to calm. And Formentera has an easterly at northeasterly at force 3. Sea steady is smooth. Any weather advisories today? No. Oh, actually, no, there is. There we go. Look at this. A visibility temporarily bad with possible areas of fog during the course of this morning, which will lift, of course, once the sun is up and it will burn itself off. I noticed fog yesterday, actually, in the Bay of Santa Ponsa and across the Bay of Palma as well. So in the meantime, we'll say a big, big thanks to our friends at Avid.
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1: Yeah, we'll see at the front page headlines then this morning. The Eye newspaper, food price cap retreat after backlash from supermarkets, says the front page of the Eye. There's been a backlash from supermarkets from plans to put voluntary caps on the price of some groceries. The newspaper reports that the proposals have been scrapped after a furious response from the industry as ministers engaged with supermarket giants to help cut food costs. I think that's a different story in other pages this morning. The Times reports of the upcoming Makerfield by-election, the prospect of Andy Burnham becoming the Prime Minister if he wins the contest for Labour, says the Times this morning. Labour's happy shoppers, so this is in reference to that story in the Eye. Rachel Reeves is planning to cut the cost of grocery staples like baked beans and margarine. It says the Chancellor is to help with the cost, there you go, of living by reducing tariffs on more than 100 items. She says, the Mail, Putin jets menace RAF plane with crazy Ivan stunt, says the front page of the Mail. The Daily Telegraph, don't cap fruit prices, a bank warns Reeves, is the front page of the Telegraph. A lot of papers are also featuring Aston Villa, who won the Europa League last night, whether it's the players celebrating or Prince William celebrating as well. The future king, of course, he's a big Aston Villa fan. He's celebrating on the front of the Telegraph this morning. 20 feet from World War III, says the Sun this morning, as PM eases sanctions, they say. No thank you to another PM who does not back women, says the front page of the Daily Express this morning. That's in reference to Andy Burnham. this is the Daily Star. It's King Charles III, a cheeky seagull, apparently hit the Royal yesterday when he was out and about on a walk, on the back of his jacket, actually. And they call King Charles III, they call him. Nice. Burnham's rivals, rants revealed. This is the rival for Reform, who is up against Andy Burnham in the Manchester by-election. Makerfield, that is, in Manchester, of course. There you go. You're up to date in the UK. What about over here in the Mallorca Daily Bulletin? Significant wait times for TIE resident card for Britons in Spain. You can wait a long time for an appointment. Well, no, really? That's been like that for years, hasn't it? No, you're not telling us anything we don't know. And yesterday, the promenade on Magaluf Beach was opened yesterday by the mayor and lots of dignitaries as well. I think Margaret Brehens, the president, was there as well. And Magaluf will have the best year in its history, says top Mallorca hotel boss. I think we'll go into a little bit more of that in the business news this morning. That also features on the front page of the Ultima Aura. Magaluf opens its Paseo Marítimo, says the front page of the Ultima Aura this morning. So you're up to date with all the papers. Let's say thanks to the Mallorca Daily Bulletin.
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1: Coming back, all the business news and exchange rates. 7:34, this is Bellowy Sun. Remember this?

0: That was Bellowing Sun and Imagination. I remember that. That was a great song. 7:38. It's coming up to 7:39. A very good morning to you. Good to have you with us. Quick check on the business news. I said a bit earlier, we would just have a quick look at this. Magaluf will have the best year in its history. It says top hotel boss, the Gabriel Escarrer, chairman of Palma-based hotel giant Melia, who have, of course, quite a lot of hotels in and around the Magaluf area. Has predicted the Magaluf will have the best year in its history in 2026 and highlighted the area's transformation. I can assure you with great caution that everything seems to indicate we'll have a great tourist season and Magaluf is going to have the best year in history, he said yesterday evening at the opening of the ceremony, or the opening ceremony of the second phase of the Gabriel Escarrer Julia Promenade. The Melia boss highlighted the public-private partnership that has enabled the destination's transformation. Noted that Magaluf is no longer making headlines in a negative light. Now people talk about Magaluf as a major turnaround, he stated, which is good. I think it's positive, personally. A lot of people said, well, it's a lot quieter than it has been before. But listen, it's busy. It's just busier in a different way than it was before. I think that's what people need to understand. In other business news then this morning, fuel tax hike, why Reeves U-turned is one of the headlines. This was yesterday that the government announced that they wouldn't be putting up the fuel tax hike in September. They would keep it going until, or they wouldn't actually change it until at least December, they said yesterday. They gave a bit of help to road hauliers as well on the petrol front, although they had eased tariffs on Russian oil, which didn't go down too well yesterday at Prime Minister's questions, to be perfectly honest, which I did watch a bit of that yesterday. And let's look at the exchange rates of the day. Sterling against the euro is, what is he doing? Come on, Sterling, where are you? Here you are. 1.1558, that's 1.1558. And Sterling against the US dollar is 1.3432, that's 1.3432. You're up to date with everything on the business front. Ben Hay now will take us to the break. And we'll come back.
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Becky Hill and David Guetta. And remember, a very good morning to you. Nice to have you with us. This is the Wake Me Up Breakfast Show, weekdays 7 till 10. We're here with the friends at Motor World. Just a reminder, Motor World do have a breakfast buffet coming up this coming Sunday between 10 and 2. If you want to come and join myself and Chris Marina, make sure you book your table before you come, because it does get very, very busy. Now, listen to this. We spend more time on the phone on holiday than we do at work. More than half say that social media makes holidays feel like work, while the same proportion admit that their phones have compromised key travel moments through distraction, pressure to post, or an inability to fully switch off. The research suggests that disconnection has become a new status symbol, and nearly 6 in 10 British holidaymakers describe being able to switch off completely as the new luxury and a status symbol in itself. Peace and quiet has overtaken traditional hotel perks, with 83% naming it the most luxurious part of the getaway, whilst 51% believe a proper holiday is one where they can't be contacted at all. More than a third, 37% of holidaymakers said that they'd forego Wi-Fi altogether over room service. The shift is also reshaping how travellers plan to splash their cash when travelling. Two-fifths, 43% of British holidaymakers say they pay extra for destinations or accommodation with limited or no connectivity. That's interesting. Those actively seeking a tech-free escape admitted they're willing to spend up to £32.50 more per night for this. The same proportion, 42%, rank remote nature-led destinations as the most appealing option for a true digital reset, they say. That's quite interesting, isn't it? More and more people are trying to disconnect from their workplace while they go away on holiday, which you should do, really, shouldn't you? I mean, we're all tempted not to, but you should do. Interesting stuff.

Blondie and hanging on the telephone. We did a lot less apparently on holidays. We're going to head off to the news very shortly. We're going to take you there with a couple from Blue. Can't beat a bit of Blue in the morning. 7:53 here in Spain, 6:53 in the UK. You know you made-

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1: In today's news, pressure is continuing to mount on Prime Minister Keir Starmer this morning after former Health Secretary Wes Streeting warned Labour is losing the fight against nationalism. In his first major Commons speech since resigning, Streeting said Labour risks handing power to Reform UK unless the party reconnects with voters over immigration, the economy and patriotism. Meanwhile, inflation has fallen more than expected to 2.8%, giving Chancellor Rachel Reeves a boost ahead of today's economic announcements. Ministers say easing energy prices are beginning to help households, although many families still say the cost of living remains painfully high. The Chancellor is also preparing to unveil plans aimed at driving down the price of more than 100 everyday cupboard staples, including pasta, cereal, tea, and tinned foods. Supermarkets are expected to join a voluntary government-backed scheme to help struggling families, while ministers have also announced free bus travel for children throughout the summer holidays in parts of England to ease pressure on parents. Security fears are growing after it emerged. Russian fighter jets came within just 20 feet of an RAF surveillance aircraft over the Black Sea during a major military confrontation. Defence officials say the near miss could have triggered a catastrophic escalation between NATO and Russia. And finally, it was a night of mixed fortunes for the royal family. Prince William was cheering Aston Villa to historic Europa League glory after the club secured their first major European trophy in decades, while King Charles endured a rather less glamorous moment during a visit to Northern Ireland after being famously splattered by a seagull in front of laughing crowds. For Wave Mallorca, this is Harriet Gordon.
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1: Morning to our friends at Marchica. We've got highs of 27 and lows of 16 out there today. Abundant sunshine and very warm south-southwesterly winds, 15 to 25 kilometres an hour. Out for the rest of the weekend, 27 tomorrow, Friday, and lows of 15, sunshine all the way. And again on Saturday and Sunday, we've got highs of 27 and lows of 16 on Saturday, and highs of 28 and lows of 17 on Sunday, sunshine all the way. And at the moment, next week's looking pretty much the same. It's all good news, isn't it? Summer's here, finally. And I think it's half-term next week as well, isn't it, in the UK? Quite a lot of the kids are off, which means it'll be busy a week next week, I'm sure. So let's say a big, big thanks to our friends at Marchica.
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1: Now on the survey prize, so we're here with the friends at Crusoe's on Magaluf Beach, offering you the chance to win a three-course meal for two with a bottle of house wine. 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And they also still serve their famous ice-cold beer mugs, too. If you want to get a question, or if you want to be in that bin to win tomorrow, Friday, then you've got to get a question correct, of course, during the course of the week. And like and share the post, too, please. 96% of homes have one of these in the kitchen. What is it? 96%. That's a blooming high percentage. Have one of these in the kitchen. What is it? That's the question for today. If you know the right answer, facebook.com/WaveMallorca. Or you can text on WhatsApp it to 676-112-120. Actually, talking of survey prizes and everything else, Debbie Carmichael, who won the prize last week with the friends at the Little Grill, wrote on the Facebook page this morning, absolutely wowed by the food served at the Little Grill. Excellent service and amazing lamb. Big thank you to them and everybody at Wave as well. So thank you very much. That was the barbecue on Monday for the Little Grill, of which Debbie won. Oh, you see the flames, a burning passion. Naughty weather on the way.

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1: Checking out the naughty weather, northwest in Mallorca, Dragonair at a footman towards the northeast at 2 to 3, change of variable at force 2, then a northwesterly at force 2, where sea steady smooth to calm. Northeast in Mallorca, footman towards the Catnapera is a variable at force 2, change of northeast at 2 to 3, sea steady smooth to calm. East of Mallorca, Catnapera and Salini is a variable at force 2, change of southeast at force 3, where sea steady smooth to calm. And south of Mallorca, Salini's Dragonair is an easterly at 2 to 3, change of variable at force 2, then becomes a westerly, where sea steady smooth to calm. Moving into Menorca, we've got a variable at force 2, change of westerly at 2 to 3, sea steady smooth to calm. Channel of Menorca is a variable at force 2, change of northerly at 2 to 3, sea steady calm to smooth. Cabrera today has an easterly and northeasterly at 2 to 3, becoming temporarily a variable at force 2, where sea steady smooth to calm. Channel of Mallorca is an easterly at 2 to 3, sea steady smooth to calm. Ibiza, an easterly at 2 to 3, sea steady temporarily, then temporarily variable at force 2, where sea steady smooth to calm. And finally, Formentera has an easterly and northeasterly at force 3, as he stayed smooth, temporarily calm. And those on, well, there is a weather advisory actually. We did say this earlier. Visibility temporarily bad and with possible areas of fog in and around the coastlines this morning. As I said yesterday, I did notice some fog around Santa Pons and the Bay of Palma. So, just be careful of that fog. It will obviously burn off once the sun comes up and gets a bit warmer during the course of the morning. In the meantime, we'll say a big thanks to our friends at Avid.
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9: Yeah, so we are, what, just about 21 days, about 3 weeks, I think it is. I'll check it in the when we do on this day in history. But yeah, about 3 weeks to it to the World Cup start, which is very exciting. And in the chair yesterday was the Calvia Posse with Wave Your Flag, the official FIFA song, apparently. But not there this morning. Let's say hello and good morning to Janice this morning. Janice is from Scotland. So what did Janice pick for Scotland? Well, she picked an absolute tune, actually. Which is definitely the song of the team. Because I've seen them doing it in the dressing room. Janice, morning. If you want to vote this off tomorrow, 676 112 120.

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2: So that one was for Janice, it was Baccarat, and yes, I can boogie if you want to vote it off tomorrow. 676 112 120 is our text or WhatsApp number. Now, looking at all the showbiz news, the UK's 2026 Eurovision entry, Look Mum No Computer, is selling Look Mum No Points t-shirts. Brilliant. After coming in last place, the 70th edition of the song contest was held in Vienna last Saturday and saw Bulgaria's Dora win with Bangaranga. Brilliant, isn't it? There you go. That's all you need to know. The victory marked Bulgaria's first ever win, and the song came out on top of both the jury and the audience voting. The UK contestant, Look Mum No Computer, however, finished at the bottom of the table, what a surprise, in 25th place with his song Eins Zwei Drei. Why have we got a song that says Eins Zwei Drei? I'm not going to go into it. It picked up only 1 point, what a surprise, for the jury, and got dreaded zero when it came to the public vote. So now they're selling the t-shirts online that says Look Mum No Points. I don't know how well that's going to go, but anyway, let's see, shall we? What else have I got for you? Lauryn Hill has explained to fans why she never released another album after her debut. The Miseducation of Lauryn Hill. It has been almost 3 decades since the singer, rapper and songwriter dropped her critically acclaimed debut album in 1998. Now in an Instagram post, the singer has shed light on why she hasn't released more albums since then, and has revealed that much of the reasoning stems from burnout and lack of authentic inspiration. When you've inspired and desired to be principled, and what doesn't get talked about enough is the drain, nor the challenge to find safety so that you can create with integrity, she said, adding that a lot of people would create with the hopes of making money from it. So, is there any more on the way? Who knows? We'll keep our eyes out open for that. And now, talking of music, Billy Joel has made it clear that unauthorised biopic does not have his approval, nor authorised to play his music, calling it legally and professionally misguided. The film in question is Billy and Me, which is edited and directed by John Ottman and tells the original story of the iconic musician before he reached worldwide fame. It is told that the perspective of his first manager, who discovered Joel in 1966 and signed him in 1970, and then worked with him for 2 more years after that, up until Joel signed with Columbia Records. Filmmakers have secured Mazur's exclusive life rights, as well as those of drummer and longtime friend to Joel, John Small, as well. Joel has, however, made it clear that the film will not have his approval nor the rights to his music. He also has not provided his life rights to the film, which would grant the company rights to buy his life story and make it into a biopic. Interesting. We'll keep our eyes out for that. Thanks to our friends at the PQ Academy.
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1: In the chair yesterday, Sammy on the way to Belvair. Still there today? She is, you know. You want to vote it off tomorrow, 676 and 112120 is our number.

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1: So today is Thursday, it's the 21st of May 2026. It's day, what is it, day 141 of the year, which means there are now 225 days till 2027. We're counting down to the World Cup starts. Well, it's 3 weeks today, actually. 3 weeks, 12 hours, 18 minutes and 17 seconds, precisely, with my little countdown has going for me, because I can't work it out myself. There you go, brilliant. So let's have a look at what happened on this day in history, shall we? What can I find for you today? The American Red Cross was established by Clara Barton on this day in 1881. The Greyhound Bus Company began in Minnesota in America on this day in 1914. In 1916, Britain introduced British summertime, and the clocks went forward on this day. What else have I got? That doesn't happen for us, does it, until... When is it? Is it this weekend or next week? It won't be next weekend. I better check that, I suppose. don't want to be late for anything. American film stars Humphrey Bogart and... you dirty rat. And Lauren Bacall got married. What an impression that was. 1945, that was. Formula One racing engine Juan Manuel Fangio won his first victory in a Grand Prix. It was at Monaco. 1950, that was. What else have I got here? The Empire Strikes Back, Star Wars Episode 5, premiered in the US on this day in 1980. I love the old Star Wars. They're great, aren't they? Yes. Manchester United Football Club scored a UK number one single with Come On You Reds. We won't be playing that, will we? 1994, that was. Was there a reason for that? Were they in some sort of cup competition or something? Maybe the FA Cup, maybe. Madame Tussauds unveiled a waxwork model of Jennifer Lopez that blushed bright red, apparently, on this day in 2003. Roy Keane, the footballer, announced that he was trying to curb his temper by experimenting with yoga. That went well, didn't it? 2003, that was. Friends star Jennifer Aniston was recruited by Barclaycard to front its new advertising campaign on this day in 2004. Former US President Barack Obama, Michelle Obama, signed a deal with Netflix to produce films and series on this day in 2018. That's pretty much it that happened on this day in history. So, let's have a look at our list to see who we can find you famous people that are celebrating a birthday today. Andrew Neil, the presenter, he sort of does like politics sort of stuff. Probably not explaining that well, is it? Not in the terms it should be. Anyway, he's 77 today, Andrew Neil. Noel Fielding, the actor, comedian and presenter. Did he do Bake Off? I think he did. 53 today. I don't watch it. Quinton Fortune. What a great name that is. A former South African footballer. He used to play for Man United, actually. 49 today. Mark Cavendish, the cyclist, of course. He's been here to New York. I've seen him in a lift at the Palmer Airport, actually, with his bike. Yeah, yeah. 41 today. Tom Daley celebrates today. Happy birthday, Tom. He is, of course, the Olympic diver. And one was part of the TV show Splash. Can you remember that? Yeah, 32 he is today. Happy birthday. If you do know anybody that's celebrating and you want us to give a shout out, we're more than happy to do it. We just need the person's name, please. If there's a message you'd like us to read out on your behalf, we can do that. And, of course, being a radio station, we can play a song for them as well. So let's see what happened on this day in history, shall we? On this day in 1971, this man released his 11th studio album. The concept album consists of 9 songs, tells the story from the point of view of a Vietnam veteran returning to the country he had been fighting for and seeing only hatred, suffering and injustice. It was regarded as one of the landmark recordings to pop music history and one of the greatest albums of the 20th century. I'm going to play you the song that the album was called. But who was it that sang it?

So it was on this day in 1971 that Marvin Gaye released his 11th studio album. It was called What's Going On. This is the title song. It's 8:49. Let's move on to on this day in 1977. This man was at number one on the UK singles chart with the double A-side song. On one side was First Cut is the Deepest, and on the other side was this song.

So that was on this day in 1977 that Rod Stewart was at number one on the UK singles chart with this song. I Don't Want to Talk About It. It was a double A-side single with First Cut Is the Deepest on the other side. It's 8:54. A very good morning to you. On this day, 1977, this man started a three-week run at number one on the US singles chart with this song, tributed to another musician. Can you remember this?

0: it was 1977. Stevie Wonder started a three run at number one on the US singles chart with Sir Duke. It was a tribute to Duke Ellington, the influential jazz legend who died in 1974. The lyrics referred to also Count Basie, Glenn Miller, Louis Armstrong, and Ella Fitzgerald as well. The track was taken from his 1976 album, Songs in the Key of Life. That was a good album, I remember that. We're going to head off to the news very, very shortly. Before we do, don't forget we've got a raffle to you. Just over 2 weeks away. It's 2 weeks tomorrow, actually. 2 weeks on Friday that we are going to be doing the Radiothon. We're coming to you live from Motorworld, of course. At the Motorworld Inn, which is the restaurant just inside Motorworld. So if you want to come and say hello to us, Friday from 7 o'clock in the morning until Saturday at 7 o'clock in the evening. We're there for 36 hours, non-stop. We don't stop. We just play music and chat and have a good laugh. Raising great money for great causes, of course, as well. So if you want to help us, please get in touch. There's raffle ticket sellers out there already. If you want to take some raffle tickets off us, for instance, there's listen, I was going through the list of prizes yesterday, putting a list together, and two return flights from the UK to any Jet2 destination with the friends at jet2.com. Also, Palmer City helicopter tour for three people from the helicopter centre, €100 voucher to spend with TUI Musement, a grazing box for two from the Platterham box, tickets to Cat Mandu, tickets to Gold Fantasia, lots of vouchers from lots of different restaurants, including a bar. Hang on a minute, I must get these right, otherwise I'll get it wrong. The Ship, O'Neill's, Blackbeard's, Tom Brown's, The Little Grill. Where else have I got? There's some others in here somewhere. I'm just trying to get my list right. There's a pair of Ray-Ban sunglasses from the General Optica in Santa Ponsa. Iroko, Barbuda have got vouchers given to us as well. Listen, there's loads of prizes. There's at least about 40, I think, in the list. And I know a lot more people are donating prizes to us. So if you do want to donate a prize to us, thank you. It could be an auction prize or a raffle prize. We'd love to hear from you. And we'll add it to the list. And then we'll go through it and give you a big shout out through the course of the next 2 weeks leading up to the Radiothon. And then during the Radiothon, of course, as well. And you can sell raffle tickets on our behalf if you want to. We can deliver them to your house, to your home. It's the same thing, isn't it? To your workplace as well, if you want. And so lots of people out there selling raffle tickets on our behalf. You know who you are. Thank you very much, because there's loads of people. And big thanks to everybody that's done their work so far. We can carry on, because we don't actually draw the raffle till the 16th of June. So we've got 10 days after we actually finish to actually get all the raffle together and everything else. It gives us a bit more time to get the last of the raffle tickets sold and everything else. And then we do it on the 16th of June. So that's all to do with the Radiothon. As I say, 2 weeks tomorrow when we start it, and we're coming to you live from the Radiothon. We're heading off to the news, coming back in the next hour, final hour of the Breakfast Show, after this.
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2: The Ministry of Finance has defended the government's pandemic-era rescue of Plus Ultra, insisting the €53 million bailout met all legal requirements. In a detailed statement to the Audiencia Nacional, the Ministry argued that the airline qualified for support under the criteria set by the SCPI Solvency Fund, and the decision was based on technical assessments, not political influence. The submission comes as former Prime Minister José Luis Rodríguez Zapatero has been placed under investigation in the case. The Ministry maintains that the rescue was rigorously evaluated and the procedure followed the same standards applied to other companies during the pandemic. Police Nationale have arrested 11 people accused of defrauding the Murthian Health Service of nearly €7 million through regular contracting and inflated voice invoices. Investigators say the group allegedly manipulated procurement processes to award contracts to companies linked to the suspects, who then overcharged for services or billed for work not performed. The scheme is believed to have operated for several years and involved public officials as well as private sector collaborators. Police have carried out a number of searches at multiple locations and seized documentation as the investigation continues. And workers at Renault Spain have announced partial strikes for Friday on an effort to force progress in negotiations over a new collective bargaining agreement. Unions say the company has not provided sufficient guarantees on wages, job stability and future production plant in Valladolid, Palencia and Seville. The stoppages will affect several shifts and could disrupt output if no agreement is reached. Renault management say talks remain open, but unions warn that further industrial action is possible if negotiations stall. And for the latest local and national news, check out wavemallorca.com. That's the latest from the Wave Mallorca newsroom.
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2: Well, it's sunshine all the way, friends. Don't have to worry about it. Highs of 27, lows of 16 today, very sunny and warm. Tomorrow, 27 and 15 and sunny again. And then your weekend, highs of 27 on Saturday, lows of 16. And highs of 28 on Sunday and lows of 17. And if you're coming over next week on holiday, then be joyous to say that temperatures are sticking around the 28, 29 mark through the course of the week. And it's going to be bright sunshine all week as well. Good news, isn't it? I think it's half term next week, isn't it? I think so. Let's say a big thanks to our friends at Marchica.
0: The latest weather forecast right here on Wave Mallorca.
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2: On the survey question, we're here with the friends at Crusoe's. 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You go for breakfast, brunch, lunch and evening meal, of course, as well. 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What is it? 96% of us have one of these in the kitchen. What is it, is your question for today. If you, you might know the right answer, if I could say it. I think you might know the right answer to that. 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Let's go back to what happened on this day in music history. On this day in 1983, this man went to number one on the US singles charts with this song.

0: Yeah, one of the tip-top Neil. Morning, Neil. Hope you well, mate. It was, of course, David Bowie, who on this day in 2000... Not 2000, sorry. Getting ahead of myself. Where am I? I don't know where I am. 1983, the radio studio, Richard.
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0: Yeah, checking out the high seas today. Northwest of Mallorca, Dragon area to forming tour. Is a northeasterly at 2 to 3, temporarily variable at force 2. Then a northwesterly at 2 to... force 2, sorry, solo only. What am I doing today? Sea said he's smooth to calm. Northeast of Mallorca, forming tour to Canterbury, is variable at force 2. Change your northeasterly at 2 to 3. Sea said he's smooth to calm. East of Mallorca, Canterbury to Sicily is a variable at force 2. Change your southeasterly at force 3. Sea stayed smooth to calm. And south of Mallorca, Sardinia's Dragonair is an easterly at 2 to 3. Change to a variable at force 2, then becomes a westerly where sea steady is smooth to calm. Moving into Menorca, we've got a variable at force 2. Change to a westerly at 2 to 3. Sea steady smooth to calm. Channel of Menorca is a variable at force 2. Change to a northerly at 2 to 3. Sea steady smooth to calm. Ibiza has... actually, I missed out Cabrera. AC and northeasterly at 2 to 3. Change to a variable at force 2. Sea steady smooth to calm. Channel of Mallorca is an EC at 2 to 3. Sea stayed smooth to calm. This is cut and paste here. Ibiza, EC at 2 to 3. Temporarily variable at force 2. Sea stayed smooth to calm. And Formentera has an EC at North EC and sea state is smooth. Weather advisory earlier on this morning was that there was bad visibility, patches of fog in and around sort of coastal areas, which I noticed yesterday in Santa Ponsa and the Bay of Palma as well. So keep your eyes on that. It could be a bit of fog around still. But once, obviously, the sun comes up and it starts burning it off, it should be okay. We say a big thanks to our friends at Avid.
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0: So we played you before the Naughty Weather. David Bowie on this day in 1983 went to number one in the US singles chart. Let's Dance was the name of the song. It featured blues guitarist Stevie Ray Vaughan. And it was Bowie's first single to reach number one on both sides of the Atlantic. So we move on to 1988. This band and also Billy Bragg were at number one in the US, on the UK, sorry, singles chart, with a song that was a charity song for a special charity, which I'll tell you about after we play you the song. We're going to play the Wet, Wet, Wet single.

0: So it was Wet, Wet, Wet, along with Billy Bragg at number one on the UK singles chart, with a little help from my friends and a song by Billy Bragg called She's Leaving Home. The two Beatles songs have been recorded for Childline, the charity that was set up to look after kids, which spent 4 weeks at number one in the UK chart, and over £600,000 was donated to Childline. What a fantastic amount of money. Well done. It was on this day in 1988. We can head off to the break, coming back after this.
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Carly Rae Jepsen, of course, and Corby Maybe, 9:27. A very good morning to you. Quick look at the sports news. Aston Villa dispatched Freiburg to win the Europa League and end a 30-year trophy drought. Well done to the Villa. UTV, as they say, up the Villa. Prince William was there watching as well. He's a big Villa fan. And I thought they dominated it, really, didn't they? Freiburg didn't really look like they were going to score a goal, to be honest with you. And Villa played really well. A couple of great goals, particularly the Buendia goal just before half-time. I thought that was great. So well done to Aston Villa. They're winning that. They obviously go into the Champions League, but if they do finish in fifth place, it means that the sixth place team in the Championship, or the Premiership as it is, will get a Champions League place, because Villa are already in there. So it's all to play for this coming weekend, when it's the last, obviously, games of the season. Southampton's appeal against being thrown out of the Championship playoff final for spying has been rejected, which I think is probably the best thing. Not for us if you're a Southampton fan or player or whatever, but, you know, they were caught cheating and I don't think that's right. So they've been thrown out, which means Middlesbrough will play Hull City this coming weekend. It's all been a bit of a mess, really, hasn't it? Because there wasn't a sort of anything in place for somebody to be sort of thrown out like that. So anyway, they have been, and that's it. It's done. The world's leading tennis players will limit their pre-French Open media commitments to just 15 minutes in a protest at the prize money offer. They got a cheek, haven't they? Do you know what I mean? These tennis players. God dear. Come on. I'd like to know what the winner of the French Open would actually get. I'm going to do that in a minute. Do you know what I mean? Because they're protesting at the prize money and offer. And Alice Capsey's unbeaten 74 from 51 balls, led England to a comfortable 7-wicket victory over New Zealand in the first T20, the women's T20 at Derby yesterday. Tonight, what we got tonight? Partick, 8 o'clock against St Mirren in the Scottish Premiership playoffs. It's the final, actually, tonight. So the winner takes all. We'll go into the Scottish Premiership tonight as well. So good luck to those two teams. According to Stuart Wood, he tells me, Liverpool have to win to make it happen that the sixth place team, he says, I don't fancy us against Brentford. Yeah, Liverpool have gone right off the ball towards the end of the season, haven't they? I think they need a bit of a reset in the summertime. I don't know if I mentioned that we won the Premier League. Did I do that yesterday? I probably did, knowing me. But anyway, there you go. Let's move on quickly before you all get too bored. Right, let's say on this day, where am I? On this day in 2011, this lady went to number one in the US singles chart, taken from her second studio album. I think we played a song of hers yesterday, didn't we? I think we probably did. Yeah, from 2015, we definitely did. But this one from 2011.

2011, of course. And Adele went to number one on the US single chart with Rolling in the Deep, taken from her second studio album, 21. The video to the song was nominated for 7 MTV Music Awards. Rolling in the Deep was also the Billboard Year End Hot 100 album, number one single of 2011 as well. And on February the 12th, 2012, Rolling in the Deep received 3 Grammy Awards for Record of the Year, Song of the Year, and Best Short Music Video as well. So, all pretty good for her there. On this day in 2024, this lady announced, or the Geffen Records announced, that this lady's debut album had been smashing records for 3 years after its release. It had become the all-time highest streaming album by a female artist on Spotify with over, listen to this, 12.3 billion streams to date. Her first single from the album earned the largest global weekly streaming debut on Spotify at the time and became the first track to surpass 1 billion global streams in 2021. So, who was it? Well, it was this lady.

0: It was on this day in 2024 that Olivia Rodrigo was announced a debut album, Sour, was continuing to smash records 3 years after its release and had over 12.3 billion streams to date. How about that?
1: You said forever, now I drive alone past your street. Yeah, you said forever, now I drive alone past your street.
0: Well, we've got a lot of birthdays to get through. Some oldies in here, actually, including this one. One of these was born on this day in 1941. But you know who it is?

It was Ronald Isley born this day in 1941. Well, out to Haley and to Steve, who got it. 16 of the Isley Brothers albums charted in the top 40. They sold Hard to Buy, Summer Breeze, Harvest for the World. I mean, you can keep going. So move from there to Hilton Valentine, who was born on this day. We're going to play you a song from 1964 that was number one in the charts in the UK and the US. Do you remember this?

Hilton Valentine, born on this day. 1964 US and UK number one single. House of the Rising Sun was, of course, The Animals. So move from that to John Dalton, 1943, same year. What are we going to play you from them? Ah, yeah, we're going to play you this one.

0: side. Girl, you really got me now. You got me so I can't sleep at night.
1: So it was born this day in 1943. Also, John Dalton, bass guitarist with the Kinks. And this was You Really Got Me. So we move from that to 1948. This song is from 1977, was number one in the UK and the US. Can you remember this?

0: He was born this day in 1948. It was number one in 1977, UK and US number one single, When I Need You. Well done to Lynn, she got it. Morning, Lynn. Also, Tip Top Neil got it, and Steve got it as well. Well done. It was Leo Sayer. Do you remember him?
1: When I need love, I hold out my hands and I touch.
0: So let's move on, shall we, to 1955, and Stan Lynch was born on this day. Stan Lynch. What are we going to play you? We're going to play you this, actually.

Well done to Amanda Jules, who got Leo Sayer as well. Just came in as I flicked over. Morning, guys. Now this... with Stan Lynch, born this day in 1955. Tom Petty and the Heartbreakers, it was. Well done, Tip Top Neil. Steve got it as well, well done. We got, can we fit in? Yeah, we can fit in two more, I think. We can. Come on, Richie. So let's play you Tim Lever, born this day in 1963. The song is from 1985, reached number one in the charts. You should remember this.

0: also Tim Lever, born on this day. From Dead or Alive, who scored the 1985 UK number one single, You Spin Me Round Like a Record. What on Tip Top Neil, he's on fire today, on fire. Also, the Hayley got it as well, what on Hayley. Anybody else? Let me just check this side. That was everybody. Well, that's just about it for today's show. Take care, everybody. Have a great day. Whatever you're up to. I'm back bright and early tomorrow between 7 and 10. Don't shut off now. Joe with you now between now and 1 o'clock. Spencer between 1 and 4. And Des between 4 and 6. We can leave you with a birthday then. Of course we are. We're going to leave you with... Wouter de Backer was born on this day in 1980. The top-selling single of 2012? Yeah, it was, yeah. Wouter de Backer, better known as Gautier, featuring Kimbra and Somebody I Used to Know. Take care, everybody.
1: Now and then I think of when we were together. Like when you said you felt so happy.

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1: In today's news, pressure is continuing to mount on Prime Minister Keir Starmer this morning after former Health Secretary Wes Streeting warned Labour is losing the fight against nationalism. In his first major Commons speech since resigning, Streeting said Labour risks handing power to Reform UK unless the party reconnects with voters over immigration, the economy and patriotism. Meanwhile, inflation has fallen more than expected to 2.8%, giving Chancellor Rachel Reeves a boost ahead of today's economic announcements. Ministers say easing energy prices are beginning to help households, although many families still say the cost of living remains painfully high. The Chancellor is also preparing to unveil plans aimed at driving down the price of more than 100 everyday cupboard staples, including pasta, cereal, tea, and tinned foods. Supermarkets are expected to join a voluntary government-backed scheme to help struggling families, while ministers have also announced free bus travel for children throughout the summer holidays in parts of England to ease pressure on parents. Security fears are growing after it emerged. Russian fighter jets came within just 20 feet of an RAF surveillance aircraft over the Black Sea during a major military confrontation. Defence officials say the near miss could have triggered a catastrophic escalation between NATO and Russia. And finally, it was a night of mixed fortunes for the royal family. Prince William was cheering Aston Villa to historic Europa League glory after the club secured their first major European trophy in decades, while King Charles endured a rather less glamorous moment during a visit to Northern Ireland after being famously splattered by a seagull in front of laughing crowds. For Wave Mallorca, this is Harriet Gordon.
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Morning. Thanks to Richie for a great breakfast show. As always, he'll be back tomorrow at 7 a.m. We came into the show with solo music with Kimberly and Fade. This is the Grant Nelson Big Room remix. We're going to wake you up a little bit. We're going to go with this one from 1990. It's Snap.

It's 18 minutes past 10, and let's see what's coming up in the show today. Well, weather's coming up next, and it seems like we might be into the summer now. We're going to check, but I think the temperatures are rising for the weekend. We've also got what Bonkers National Day is our favourite today. Two plays of this week's featured artist and asking you for nominations for next week. As far as I'm aware, ELO are still in the lead for next week, but we'll have a look a little bit later on. We've got a musical birthday as well on this day in music too. Some local news and a news and how you can win a lovely prize from our friends at Crusoe's over on Magaluf Beach. I'm also going to let you know what's on in English at the cinema a bit later in the show, and recommend some binge watches as well. Lots to fit in, because of course also on Thursdays we have Nikki from Ticket Travel on the phone with us around 11:15 today, and I think we're going to be talking all things 6 points from last weekend, giving us a little bit of an update about everything that happened. We're going to have a little chat about how the event went. It was immense, but we are going to talk about it a little bit later on. So there we go, lots to fit in. We're going to take you into the break with the Chainsmokers and Dayan.

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0: The latest weather forecast right here on Wave Mallorca.
1: Well, it's a lovely 23 degrees here in Mallorca at the moment. It's sunny all the way today with highs of 27. I think that's one of the highest temperatures we've had so far. And lows of 15 with a sunset this evening at 21.02. Moving across over the weekend, we're going to reach highs of 28 and 29. Moving to Menorca, 22 degrees at the moment, highs of 25 and lows of 16. Sunny all day long in Menorca too. Cut and paste in Ibiza, 21 degrees at the moment, 22 high and lows of 17, but sunny conditions all day long. Beautiful a day across all of the islands. Moving to London, but it is cloudy in London, 16 degrees at the moment, but they do have highs of 23 and lows of 12. Not much sunshine at all today in London. Maybe a little bit later on, the sunshine will peep through. And that is your weather for today. Now, we came into this side of the show with Bruno Mars, and I just might. Going out to Rich from Delicioso. He requested it. He says it's a tune. It is a tune, Rich. But we're going to go with another request now. This is going out to Bertie. Bertie is listening in Manchester at the moment and wanted this one. Typical for a Manchester band, a Manchester man to ask for a Manchester band. Well done to you, Bertie. Great tune.

such a tune. Stone Roses, and she bangs the drums. 10:34, and it's time for our bonkers national days for today. Well, it's International Cup of Tea Day today. I think that's one of the things that people who are not British or English sort of say, that we all drink tea. I don't drink tea. And to be fair, though, I do every now and again, I will have a cup of tea and go, oh, you know what, that is so nice, and then never have it again for months and months. But today, maybe I'll have a cup of tea. Richie loves a cup of tea. He has a little cup of tea, a couple of cups of teas every morning, Richie does. Right, so let's move on. We have got Chardonnay Day today. So if you don't like a cup of tea, maybe a little glass of Chardonnay will do you for today. National Notebook Day today. I used to have notebooks, but now obviously everything's digital, isn't it? So don't have them anymore. It is also National Memo Day today. Do you remember those? World Day for Cultural Diversity, Global Accessibility Awareness Day today. Eat More Fruits and Vegetables Day as well today. Fire Walking Festival Day today. Madness, never would do it. National Strawberries and Cream Day today. Oh, I do like, I'm not keen on cream, but I do like a good strawberry. And they're in season at the moment, aren't they? Lovely. It is also National Aperitif Day today and National Waitstaff Day today. So all of you waiters out there, it's your day today. But my favourite is National Talk Like Yoda Day today on the Bonkers National Days. Today's Bonkers National Days, that is. There we go. I'm going to take you into the rain with this one from 1991. It's The Farm and Groovy Train.

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0: 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Yeah.

0: It's Sonique with It Feels So Good. It's 10:46 and featured artist time now. Just had a quick look at what's going on. Oh, I don't even know what that noise is. Something in the background's happening. I'm sorry. Apologies for the noise. I think they're doing some work next door. Yes, it's just stopped. So we've got Tears for Fears in the running. We've got Stock Aitken and Waterman Tunes in the running. We've got ELO in the running and the Beatles. And we've got Jazz and Dave in the running as well. But ELO are well in the lead with the most nominations at the moment. So if you want to change it or vote one of those, apart from Jazz and Dave, obviously, you can do that up on the socials. There is a pin post on Facebook and there's also a post up on Instagram. Or you can message into the studio, 676-112-120. Now, let me tell you, every week in the last couple of weeks, Charles, our Charles Nutter, has nominated Chaz and Dave. Now, next week, I'm not in 2 days next week. I have other duties to attend to. So Monday and Thursday, Charles is taking over my show. And that worries me a little that he's going to influence the vote so that the week after's featured artist will be Chaz and Dave. Don't let him do it to me, please. It's down to you. He'll be there. He'll be in my chair for what Monday and on Thursday next week. So let's see. Let's see if we can stop him from doing it. But of course, this week we're playing.
1: The featured artist for this week is...
0: It's Roxy Music.

A little bit of Billy Ocean, Love Really Hurts Without You. It's 10:54, coming up to the end of the first hour of the show. Let's have a little look what's happening in hour two. Well, we've got a musical birthday first. We've got some local news. We've also got news of how you can win an amazing prize with our friends at Crusoe's. And we've got Nikki on the phone from Ticket Travel a little bit later, a little bit after the news, about 11:15. Hopefully we'll get her on the phone, which would be lovely to talk to her. And we will be covering lots of things that happened over 6 points, I am sure. But taking us into the break, it's our lovely friend Dave Hill has messaged in. He said, can you please wish my fabulous next door neighbours, James and Lauren, Lauren the physio, if you didn't know, a very happy anniversary. Very, very happy anniversary to you, Lauren and James, from Dave, your lovely neighbour, and from us here at Wave Mallorca. And he's asked us to play this one for them. Have a fantastic day. And thanks, Dave.

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2: The Ministry of Finance has defended the government's pandemic-era rescue of Plus Ultra, insisting the €53 million bailout met all legal requirements. In a detailed statement to the Audiencia Nacional, the Ministry argued that the airline qualified for support under the criteria set by the SCPI Solvency Fund, and the decision was based on technical assessments, not political influence. The submission comes as former Prime Minister José Luis Rodríguez Zapatero has been placed under investigation in the case. The Ministry maintains that the rescue was rigorously evaluated and the procedure followed the same standards applied to other companies during the pandemic. Police Nationale have arrested 11 people accused of defrauding the Murthian Health Service of nearly €7 million through irregular contracting and inflated voice invoices. Investigators say the group allegedly manipulated procurement processes to award contracts to companies linked to the suspects, who then overcharged for services or billed for work not performed. The scheme is believed to have operated for several years and involved public officials as well as private sector collaborators. Police have carried out a number of searches at multiple locations and seized documentation as the investigation continues. And workers at Renault Spain have announced partial strikes for Friday on an effort to force progress in negotiations over a new collective bargaining agreement. Unions say the company has not provided sufficient guarantees on wages, job stability and future production plans in Valladolid, Palencia and Seville. The stoppages will affect several shifts and could disrupt output if no agreement is reached. Renault management say talks remain open, but unions warn that further industrial action is possible if negotiations stall. And for the latest local and national news, check out wavemallorca.com. That's the latest from the Wave Mallorca newsroom.
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0: It's a radio show, and her name is Joe, so we're calling it The Joe Show. Yeah.

It's 8 minutes past 11. It's the 21st of May. It is a Thursday today. This is The Joe Show, right through till 1 o'clock today, bringing us into the hour. It was the original with I Love You Baby. But it is musical birthday time now, 1985. Mucha Buena, singer with British girl group Sugar Babes, who had the 2002 UK number one single with Round and Round, and a 2006 British hit singles and albums named the Sugar Babes as the most successful female act of the 21st century, with 6 UK number one singles and 18 UK top 10 hits. I've gone with this one from them. Coming up next, hopefully, it is Nikki from Ticket Travel.

0: 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See it, feel it, love it.
1: Well, it's 12 minutes past 11. I'm very happy to say we have Nikki from Ticket Travel on the phone today. How are you, Nikki?
2: Recovering, Joe. Recovering.
1: I think we all are, aren't we? It was a bit of an epic weekend, wasn't it?
2: I think my house guests that were over to help with the 6 points and to help us to support said you cannot describe it until you've actually done it.
1: Very true. Very true. I have to say, I mean, listen, I know you're super involved with 6 points, and I know that you are one of the committee members that does a lot of organisation, which I am totally in awe of, if I'm honest. But I wouldn't have known that had I not been there for the whole weekend. Do you know? I wouldn't have known everything that goes into it had I not been there from the Thursday all the way through to the Sunday. How much of a commitment it is for all of you, for yourself, for Brian, for Justin, for all of the guys down there, how much of a commitment it is for you all. So, you know, applause going out to you. Well done to you all.
2: It's the most, I think, rewarding, amazing committee to be on.
1: Yes. Can understand.
2: It really is. Everybody is. We all have our own areas that we do in, as part of the cake, and everybody does it. I mean, 100 million percent, all voluntary. And it just, when you see those cyclists coming in at the end, and all the children there with the pom poms and yeah. the medals to give the riders, and the dogs from the SOS Animal. The Shambhala boys are helping the Azdika kids put their medals on the necks. I don't think anyone wasn't crying, you know. It was yeah. Brian just said, I mean, Brian, when he gave the speech, I mean, he was just welling
1: up, wasn't
2: he? He couldn't get the words
1: yeah,
2: out.
1: He was broken, yes,
2: I was
1: for
2: standing
1: sure.
2: behind him thinking I should be able to help, but I was in tears myself.
1: Yeah, it is. It is very emotional, I think, as well, because it's such a big weekend, and, you know, it's early
2: it's
1: mornings.
2: It's demanding. Yeah. I mean, it's demanding for the riders, because the riders
1: for sure.
2: are between 6 and 8 hours on a bicycle.
1: Yeah.
2: Then they get to their destination. Then it's drinks, then it's partying, then it's, you know, meals, then it's dancing, whatever you want to do, go yeah. to the bar, there's it's all there. Then up first thing in the morning again at 6 in the morning. But they're supported equally by you guys.
1: Yeah.
2: I mean, you, how was your experience? This is the first time you've done it.
1: What
2: have you got to say?
1: Well, listen, for me, it was, I mean, I was just, as I said earlier, in awe of the organisation of it all. And we had a fantastic little group that we were supporting. So we basically put lots of nice things in the car. My lovely mother-in-law made about 56 cakes, all different flavours. And the cyclists were so happy when they opened the boot and I went, anyone want a cake? They were like, oh God, yes, for sure. So yeah, we had sweets,
2: everything. We started off the first year doing that with the support cars, you
1: yeah.
2: know, and people saying, oh, you just need water and a few bananas and bits and pieces.
1: You don't,
2: and
1: yeah.
2: And the first year I did it, I was very popular because I've told you this before
1: yeah.
2: many times, packets and packets of Haribos, you know, the little sugar rush.
1: Yeah.
2: But then everybody started doing homemade cakes. And then, of course, you're very much, you know, your riders, some of your riders want a packed picnic lunch. You've got to go around, you know,
1: That's
2: buying
1: right.
2: that thing.

0: get that ready. Some of them want restaurants, you have to go ahead and get there, you know, because they don't, you never know till the day how they're feeling.
1: It is a little kind of, you know, you kind of have to organize things on the go.
0: Adapt.
1: So you have to actually be a little bit with it. I mean, I did all the driving. My lovely friend Fiona, who was my in the support car with me, she was the navigator, and thank goodness she was, because I am absolutely rubbish at that kind of thing, and she navigated us everywhere. She knew exactly where to go. It was brilliant. She actually, on the last day, the cyclist said, we really want to get back to Port Adriano on time, so we're just going to have a sandwich. Can you find somewhere that'll do us some sandwiches? So she found this tiny little bakery just outside of Felinich, and we drove up to it, and it was so small, like literally you could fit about three people inside. And there was a couple of little old ladies saying, oh, well, just have a little baguette and I'll just have a little croissant. And then Fiona went to the till and went, could I have 15 ham, cheese and tomato baguettes? The woman nearly fell off her chair, I swear.
0: Oh, no.
1: It was amazing. Yeah, it was so funny. But
0: I know, because I had a few guys coming down from the Cap, the Formentor, and they said, oh, we want a coffee, but we want to be able to park our bikes. And I said, oh, stay. They were going, where? I go, no, stay. Stay's brilliant.
1: Yes.
0: You can cycle right up to the table almost.
1: Yeah.
0: And you're sitting there. It's surreal. You're surrounded by the beautiful port. You're looking at the sunshine. And these memorable moments, they just said, it's just like nothing on earth.
1: Yeah.
0: You know, all the bicycles, you know, one behind the other.
1: Yeah. I mean, I remember getting out of the car at one point and feeling super, like my legs were super achy, you know, because you're sitting in one position all the time when you're driving for like 8 or 9 hours a day. And I got out of the car and went, oh God, my legs are really achy. Then I went, actually, I better shut up, because all these guys have just cycled for like 8 hours up a mountain and down a mountain.
0: And I think you had all weathers. You had sleet, didn't
1: we
0: you,
1: did.
0: Going up the Pooch Mayor?
1: We did. And it was raining. It was freezing. I really felt for them. I really did. But, you know, we were there.
0: The day started out fabulous. But, of course, you're going up that Pooch and then there was the rain was predicted, but later, so I thought, oh, they'll safely be back in the Poyenza Hotel.
1: No.
0: And then they were going up the mountain. I'm looking at the weather thinking, you're right, you're heading towards it.
1: Literally going into it as we were going up the mountain. And when we got to the top, it was freezing for everybody. So, you know, we warmed everyone up with a little bit of a blanket and some food and drinks and stuff, and then literally just come straight back down the other side. Personally, it was something that I don't think I'll ever forget, ever. I think it was a fantastic...
0: It touches you, doesn't it,
1: it does.
0: I think everybody, everybody says the same thing. It's like one of those moments that it's grueling for the rider, it's grueling for the support car, because the support cars, they have to be up before the riders, they go back to bed before, you know, they're out shopping and getting supplies. I mean, driving, you know, around and around at such a slow pace, backwards and forwards, lose your group.
1: Yeah.
0: Then finding these places, then your GPS goes off and you don't know where they are. I mean, it's emotionally, mentally straining. But
1: it is.
0: I mean, such an amazing weekend.
1: I think when you see when you see the cyclists doing what they do, that kind of, you know, in the support car, it kind of really keeps you going, you know, because like you said, early mornings, sort of late nights, really. And, you know, on Monday when I came into the radio, I had hardly any voice at all, just through tiredness, basically. So it took me a couple of days to get my bearings back again. But you see those cyclists doing what they do, and it really does egg you on. You really think to yourself, listen, I'm in a car, I'm warm, I'm dry, you know, in the car. I've not got a cycle all that way, so it does keep you, definitely keeps you going seeing what they do.
0: It does. And you've got the Everesting team that are doing a third again almost to get their points in to get the Everest course done. So they are very tight and very fast. And then on the other end of the scale, you've got Justin, who's on a bike, you know, coming up the rear and also doing everything. He did it all.
1: I mean, listen, I saw Justin a couple of times when we were having dinner, and he was super, super happy and upbeat. And I was like, how are you not absolutely wrecked? You know, because he did absolutely amazing. He was honestly, round of applause to Justin. He was fantastic, and that was all his arms. It was basically his arms the whole way.
0: Exactly.
1: Yeah. Brilliant.
0: Exactly. And I think he wants to go. I know he was on the radio talking about it before.
1: Yeah.
0: You know, he wants to try and get a few more people doing, you know, that slow valleys route.
1: Yeah.
0: For people, you know, that want to do a slower course. And well, I mean, I don't think he was slow because he did it. So, you know,
1: he did.
0: But he wants to drum up a few more. We have actually got somebody that's contacted us who's a blind rider.
1: Wow.
0: He'd like to do it next year.
1: Goodness me.
0: They ride tandem at the back, obviously.
1: Yeah.
0: At the back. And there's somebody, you know, that's talking to them on a radio system, on a helmet with a radio system.
1: Fantastic.
0: And they said, we'd love to do this. We've heard this 6 points. We'd love to do this 6 points. And did you see that lady that had a foldable bike?
1: No, I didn't.
0: Yes, she was riding with Justin.
1: Oh,
0: and it's a foldable bike. And this bike go all over the world.
1: Wow.
0: And it's a little tiny foldable bike. And she unfolds it and off she goes.
1: Fantastic.
0: She does 8 hours on this bike.
1: The one good thing that I noticed as well was other cyclists that were actually out. They kind of just joined in our group. They just went, what are you doing? Oh, we're doing this. Oh, we'll join in with you. And they just joined in with the groups and everyone had such
0: they'd
1: fun.
0: They'd heard about your cakes, Jo.
1: That's it. That's exactly what I said. I said, they want some cakes out the back of our car. That's what it is.
0: Because Helen was having a chat with all of the support group because Helen did the support with me. She did the Lands End John O'Groats. And I supported the 10 riders that did the Lands End John O'Groats two summers ago.
1: Yeah.
0: She was with me. So she'd learned a lot.
1: Yeah.
0: So she was on her own support car and she was gobsmacked because she was talking to all the other support cars that have done it over years and years and years, and the co-make cakes and then this and then that and then that. Anyway, so on the opening evening, I don't know if you noticed, right under their noses, she was talking to her risers, she said, and here's the list of the laundry services we provide.
1: I love it. Yeah, we were.
0: They all were like, "What? Oh, yes, full laundry service."
1: Fantastic. We were super lucky, honestly. We had Helen and Angie as part of our support team for our group
0: you
1: as
0: did.
1: Well,
0: yes,
1: and they were absolutely brilliant. I mean, we all coordinated everything together, all four of us in our little team, and we, you know, actually worked out very, very well. So we were, and
0: well,
1: this
0: it
1: is our.
0: Because your team split into two, and then you
1: did.
0: Had your own team.
1: We
0: didn't
1: did,
0: you?
1: Yeah. We had the bigger team in the end. The newbies.
0: Oh, it was the cakes. It was definitely the cakes.
1: The newbies had the bigger team, but yeah, it was the camaraderie of it and the fun that they had. Yeah, definitely will definitely be in my mind forever for sure. And what I really liked at the end, just to finish off at the end, was that all of you that have organised it on the WhatsApp groups asked us, what would you do better? What would you do differently? You know, and what was that's a lovely thing to do because it's not, you know, it's all about making the experience, you know, great for everybody. And you asked all of us, like, in your experience, what would you change or what would you do? And I think that's a really great way to organize things is to involve everybody.
0: Totally, because the 6 points wouldn't be 6 points without everybody.
1: For sure.
0: So, you know, it's a year-long slog for the committee.
1: Yeah.
0: But it's what, you know, it all comes down to, you know, this very, very long week. We do events all through the year. We have the monthly rides. We sometimes do a winter a ride over to Menorca or Ibiza. That's on a much smaller scale. Then we have the spin-offs. You know, we have the Lands End John O'Groats. So there's always something we're doing. There's always something the committee's doing to raise more money, you know, for the three charities and getting involved and helping other people's charities and ideas. They're doing the same things in America, the same things in Canada. They've sort of taken this idea over and want to do their own, you know, rides for their own local charities, children in need, et cetera, et cetera, et cetera. So it's a juggernaut that's, you know, with that spreads. And
1: that's more
0: it's fantastic, but that, it's just such good fun. I mean, everyone's got a smile on that. Well, I don't know about too big a smile. My feet were killing me by Sunday night.
1: For sure. And I just that little thought that Brian Visser had to just do a little short ride for charity 10 years ago has built into this massive juggernaut, hasn't it? Which is fantastic, to be honest.
0: I know. And when they came in to me and said, would Ticket like to be on the jerseys? And I was, oh, God, you know, here we go again. €100. Yes, that's fine. I just shoo them out the door with €100. I was the first sponsor. And now look, you know, where I am because
1: absolutely.
0: I'm so passionate about what they're doing. And it's just amazing. Like you say, there's no words to describe the event until you've actually ridden it or supported it.
1: For sure.
0: You can't, you just can't believe the success that it is, and it's fabulous fun. We're just laughing all the time.
1: Yeah, I mean, fun, I obviously from my perspective saw all of you, yourself, Justin, Brian, and all of the rest of the guys, and Louisa, and all of them that were supporting us. All calm, all collected, completely on the ball. We had a few issues on the Saturday morning, as you know. Straight away, you were like that. This is what we're going to do, and this is how we're going to do it. You know, you were literally just on it straight away. And that's huge for all of us, I think, that you are there to support us, if you know what I mean, to all of us. So you're there in the background. We're sort of supporting the cyclists, and you're there to support everybody. So thank you so much for that. I really do. We, all of us, really appreciated it, for sure.
0: Well, I hope you're coming back next year, Joe.
1: Well, I hope to. We'll have to check out dates for sure, because my work life is very random. So, yes, I would love to say that I'm going to do it again next year. For me, it's in the diary, but I just need to make sure I can.
0: Absolutely.
1: But, yeah. Aww. So just remind us how much you raised over the 6 points.
0: Well, our aim was after the 10 years, which the money's still coming in. It's very, very difficult to say what we raised over the weekend. We'll probably have a better figure next week. But we wanted to get over the 400,000 mark for the 10 years, and we're way over that. So
1: amazing.
0: We're so happy about
1: amazing
0: that.
1: Amazing job. Fantastic to all of you. So super happy to be involved, and just a massive thanks to you all, for sure.
0: Oh, thank you, Joe. Speak
1: to you next week. Take care, Nikki. Bye-bye.
0: Bye.
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1: Well, I hope our little conversation between myself and Nikki has egged you all on to come and help us at the 6 points, because it is a very, very well-deserving organisation that supports some very well-deserving charities. And don't forget, we support the 6 points as well at Wave Mallorca on our Radiothon, which is coming up in 2 weeks' time, like literally 2 weeks. We will be doing a 36 hours live broadcast from Motorworld. And 6 points is one of our charities, because they basically fund SOS Animal, Shambhala Foundation, and of course Azdeka. So we kind of spread the love a little bit as well. So if you'd like to get involved, you can contact me here at the studio, or of course Nikki from Ticket Travel too. It's 11:27. I'm going to take you into the break with the Eurythmics.

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to put up with the drama.

Soul Central featuring Kathy Brown, Strings of Life. It's 11:38. Let's do some local news with our friends at the Mallorca Daily Bulletin. Significant wait times for the TIE residence cards for Britons in Spain, the headline says today. Despite the best efforts of the Spanish authorities, there are still significant waiting times for the TIE resident cards needed by Britons to live legally in Spain since Brexit. High demand, staffing shortages and automated bots have been blamed. The Spanish government is in the process of overhauling the system for foreigners and their paperwork. Meanwhile, the wait goes on. The delays are divided into two distinct parts, booking the initial fingerprint appointment and the physical manufacturing of the card itself. Securing an appointment through the online portal is notoriously difficult due to high demand, staffing shortages and automated bots. In major provinces like Madrid, Barcelona and Valencia, waits for available slots can stretch from 8 to 14 weeks. In similar cities or less populated provinces, you may find appointments within 1 to 3 weeks. In the case of Mallorca, it usually takes about 1 month. The Spanish authorities are aware of the delays and trying to be helpful. If you miss the apply within 30 days of arrival rule because no appointments were available, you can simply book the earliest slot you can find. If you need to travel outside of Spain while your card is delayed, bring your fingerprint receipt to the local police station and apply for an authorization de regreso, return authorization, so you can re-enter the country without problem. Now, if you do have any problems with the TIEs, the best people to contact are Mallorca Solutions. 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They deal with this every single day and obtain earlier appointments. So if you are listening in and having trouble getting your TIE appointment, please go to them and contact them. Also as well, Calvia positions itself as Mallorca's new film and television hub, it says here. Calvia has become the first municipality in the Balearic Islands to join the Spain's Film Commission, marking a major step forward in its ambition to establish itself as leading destination for film and television productions. The admission of the Calvia Film Office was unanimously approved during a recent extraordinary assembly of the organisation, which now brings together 51 film commissions and offices from across Spain. The Spain Film Commission coordinates the national network of film offices and works to strengthen Spain's position as an attractive destination for international productions. It also acts as a bridge between the audiovisual industry and public administrations, helping streamline filming processes while promoting film tourism and economic development linked to the sector. Calvia's mayor, Juan Antonio Amengual, described the move as a turning point for the municipality, adding that it would generate positive economic benefits while helping position the area as an attractive location for cinema lovers and filmmakers alike. The municipality has increasingly focused on the film industry as part of a wider strategy to diversify tourism beyond the traditional summer season. Local authorities believe attracting productions can generate significant economic activity through accommodation, hospitality, transport and technical services. The announcement coincides with Calvia's decision to declare 2026 the year of the cinema. There's been a further municipalities attracted further brands, Versace, Primark, H&M, while productions such as the Mallorca Files, White Lines and Hollyoaks have all filmed in the area too. We've seen a couple of, I'm from the Calvia area, and we've seen a couple of things being filmed over there as well. I think it's good news. I think it's good news for the municipality. That is your news for today. The Beatles are taking us into the break.

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0: It's a radio show and her name is Joe, so we're calling it The Joe Show. Yeah.

It's a weekend with Daft Punk and a Starboy. It's 9 minutes to 12. And I just wanted to let you know, you've only got today and tomorrow to get your answers into the questions for our prize this week. And our prize comes from our friends at Crusoe's on Magaluf Beach. Good afternoon. No, morning. We're still morning, aren't we? To Paul and all the crew down there. Now, if you don't know where Crusoe's is, it's been there a long, long time, right on the beachfront in Magaluf. They're famous for their ice cold beer mugs. They basically take them out of the freezer, put some beer inside it. So if you just come off the beach, it's the perfect thing to have, I have to say. They're offering you the chance, though, to win a three-course meal for two people and a bottle of house wine. Now, they have got a brand new menu down there, fresh tastes and bold bites, they say, and all your favourites all under one roof. So you've got lots of choice to go with for your three-course meal. They've also got wonderful cocktails and things down there as well. So sitting on the beachfront with a little cocktail is super nice down there. If you want to get in the bin to win, though, on tomorrow morning, you've got to get a question correct this week. Now, I yesterday read some of the answers out, which made me laugh. I won't do that today, but here is today's question. 96% of homes have one of these in their kitchen. What? 96% of homes have one of these in their kitchen. What? Now, it could be anything, couldn't it? Could be anything. But if you think you know what it is, jump onto the socials, put your answer down. And if you are correct and you've liked and shared the post as well, you will go in our bin to win for tomorrow morning. We're going to choose the winner. So good luck with that. You've got today's question and tomorrow's question to get your answers in. Well, this is the Bell Stars from 1983, taking you back to the 80s.

It's 11.55, coming up to the end of the second hour of the show. Let's see what's coming up in hour three. On this day, music is coming up first. I'm going to let you know what's on in English at the cinemas across Mallorca. I'm going to give you some recommendations for binge watches as well, which I don't think you probably need this weekend because I think it's going to be super nice. Featured artist as well, another play of the featured artist, and, of course, all of your favourite music. Taking you into the news break, it's Stevie V with Dirty Cash. This is the Todd Terry Radio Remix.

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2: In today's news, pressure is continuing to mount on Prime Minister Keir Starmer this morning after former Health Secretary Wes Streeting warned Labour is losing the fight against nationalism. In his first major Commons speech since resigning, Streeting said Labour risks handing power to Reform UK unless the party reconnects with voters over immigration, the economy and patriotism. Meanwhile, inflation has fallen more than expected to 2.8%, giving Chancellor Rachel Reeves a boost ahead of today's economic announcements. Ministers say easing energy prices are beginning to help households, although many families still say the cost of living remains painfully high. The Chancellor is also preparing to unveil plans aimed at driving down the price of more than 100 everyday cupboard staples, including pasta, cereal, tea, and tinned foods. Supermarkets are expected to join a voluntary government-backed scheme to help struggling families, while ministers have also announced free bus travel for children throughout the summer holidays in parts of England to ease pressure on parents. Security fears are growing after it emerged. Russian fighter jets came within just 20 feet of an RAF surveillance aircraft over the Black Sea during a major military confrontation. Defence officials say the near miss could have triggered a catastrophic escalation between NATO and Russia. And finally, it was a night of mixed fortunes for the royal family. Prince William was cheering Aston Villa to historic Europa League glory after the club secured their first major European trophy in decades, while King Charles endured a rather less glamorous moment during a visit to Northern Ireland after being famously splattered by a seagull in front of laughing crowds. For Wave Mallorca, this is Harriet Gordon.
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0: It's a radio show and her name is Joe, so we're calling it The Joe Show. Yeah.

0: It's 7 minutes past 12. It's the 21st of May. This is the Joe Show right through till 1 o'clock today. This is a Thursday today, and usually we have our Izzy in, but Spencer is in charge of her show today as Izzy's not here for a couple of weeks. She is recovering from a knee surgery, so she will be hopefully back on her feet or her knees in a couple of weeks' time. So Spencer is in the chair today between 1 and 4. Between 4 and 6, it is Des with Drive Time. Between 6 and 8, we've got Dishy Disco with Jimmy C. And between 8 and 10, we've got Saturday Sessions. It's a listen again with our lovely friend DJ Fubar. So lots of reason to keep it locked in here to Wave Mallorca, but we're going to kick off the hour with our On This Day in Music. In 2015, American bass guitarist Louis Johnson died at age 60. He was a member of the Brothers Johnson. He was also played on Michael Jackson's albums Off the Wall, Thriller and Dangerous, and hit songs like Billie Jean and Don't Stop Till You Get Enough. We went with that one.
1: You know, I was wondering, you know, if you could keep on, because the force, it's got a lot of power, and it makes me feel like, it makes me feel like,

We went double bubble with Michael Jackson there. It's 12:18. Time for me to let you know what's on in the cinema in English over the next few days. Well, Michael Jackson's biopic is in still on at the movies. It's on at Rivoli in Palma, in Ocini Portopee, and in Festival Park 2. Stars Nia Long, Coleman Domingo, Jafar Jackson, Laura Harrier, Miles Teller. Michael is a big screen portrait of the life and legacy of one of the most influential artists the world has ever known. The film shows us Michael Jackson's journey beyond music, from the discovery of his extraordinary talent as the leader of the Jackson 5 to becoming a visionary star who created his creative ambition fuels an unrelenting drive to become the greatest icon in entertainment history. That is on at the moment. Please check, because I think it might be going off this weekend. Also still on, The Devil Wears Prada in Ocini Portopee, Rivoli in Palma, and also Festival Park. 20 years after embodying the iconic characters of Miranda, Andy, Emily and Nigel, Meryl Streep, Anna Hathaway, Emily Blunt and Stanley Tucci are back to set the trends on the streets of New York. So if you want to go and watch that again, I think that might be finishing this weekend. Brand new at the cinemas, though, The Mandalorian and Grogu. I hope I've pronounced that right. Stars Pedro Pascal. Anything with him in is brilliant, usually. Sigourney Weaver and Jeremy Allen White. The evil empire has fallen. The imperial warlords remain scattered across the galaxy as the fledgling new republic works to protect everything the rebellion fought for. It has enlisted the help of the legendary Mandalorian bounty hunter and his young apprentice, Grogu. And that is on in Ocini Portopee and Festival Park. And lastly, brand new. Well, I don't think it's brand new, but it's brand new at the cinema this weekend. Lord of the Rings, Fellowship of the Ring, stars Kate Blanchett, Hugo Weaving, Andy Serkis, Elijah Wood, Liv Tyler, Ian McKellen, Christopher Lee. In Middle-earth, the Dark Lord Sauron created the Great Rings of Power forged by Elven Smiths. Three for Elven Kings, seven for the Dwarf Lords, and nine for the Mortal Men. The Secret Sauron also forged a Master Ring, the One Ring which contains within it the power to enslave all of Middle-earth. Now, that is on at Festival Park. And that is it for your cinema listings. There's a few more movies on at Festival Park. They keep them on a little bit longer in Festival Park. But please go to each of the websites of the places that you want to go and double-check that the movie that you want to see is actually on, because they do change quite quickly. They're your movies in English for the next couple of days. I'm going to be giving you some box set binge watches after the break. Then Jericho are taking us in there.

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0: We all love a good binge. Box set binge, of course. 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
1: So some recommendations from your favourite streaming platform, starting with Apple TV Plus. Pachinko, they recommend stars Lee Min Ho and Yuan Yo Jung, an emotional multi-generational drama following a Korean family across decades as they navigate love, sacrifice and survival between Korea and Japan. Also on Apple TV Plus is Dear Edward, stars Colin O'Brien and Connie Britton, a heartfelt drama about the sole survivor of a devastating plane crash as he lives as the lives connected by the tragedy. Also moving on to Netflix, Anatomy of a Scandal, they recommend, stars Sienna Miller, Rupert Friend and Michelle Dockery, a gripping political drama where a government minister's life unravels after a scandalous affair leads to criminal accusations. Also on Netflix is Eric, Benedict Cumberbatch and Gabby Hoffman star in this, a dark emotional thriller about a puppeteer searching for his missing son in the 1980s New York while descending into obsession. Oh, I don't know if I like that one. I'm not sure about puppets, to be honest. Anyway, moving on, Amazon Prime Video, The Horror of Dolores Roach. Justina Machado, Alejandro Hernandez star in this one. A dark comedy thriller following a woman returning from prison who becomes entangled in a bizarre survival scheme in New York. Also on Amazon Prime Video is Mammals. James Corden and Sally Hawkins star in this, a relationship drama exploring modern marriage, secrets and betrayal after a chef discovers shocking truths about his pregnant wife. Moving on to ITVX, they recommend Without Sin, stars Vicky McClure and Johnny Harris, a tense psychological thriller following a grieving mother who forms an unexpected connection with the man convicted of his murdering her daughter. Also on ITVX's Viewpoint, Noel Clarke and Alexandra Roach star in this, a gripping surveillance thriller centred on a police investigation into a missing person's case, told through the eyes of the officers watching from a covert observation point. Lastly, to Sky Now, if that's your favourite, they recommend Tokyo Vice, stars Ansel Elgort and Ken Watanabe, a gripping crime drama following an American journalist investigating Tokyo's criminal underworld in the late 1990s. And lastly, on Sky Now, The Plot Against America, they recommend, stars Winona Ryder and John Turturro, an alternative history drama imagining a political shift in the 1940s America that changes the lives of one Jewish family forever. So there you go, a couple of recommendations there for a little bit of a binge watch if you fancy it. This is the Thompson Twins.

Mandy's been in touch. She just listened to the box set binge watches and she recommends on Netflix The Pit. Now, I am watching that, Mandy, actually. It's very good. It's a medical drama and it goes through the whole 24 hours of a day, basically. Each season is 24 hours in a day of an A&E department. And it's very good. It's very, very good. So she recommends that. She also asked for The Weeknd and this song. It's A Moth to a Flame, Swedish House Mafia and The Weeknd. Taking us into the break.

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0: It's a radio show, and her name is Joe, so we're calling it The Joe Show. Yeah.

0: It's 13 minutes to one. This is Tiësto, Jonas Blue and Rita Ora with Ritual. It's the Benny Benassi Team Extended Remix. Des Mitchell, eat your heart out. I'm never going to sound like a DJ. But it is featured artist time now. And let's have a little look at what we've got on the nomination list. Well, we've got Tears for Fears. We've got tunes from Stock, Aitken and Waterman. We've got British Soul from Frankie London. We've got The Beatles as well. But ELO are still in the lead. The Electric Light Orchestra are still in the lead with the most nominations. Now, you've got till tomorrow, the end of my show, to get your nominations in if you want to change that or you just want to vote for one of them that are there already so they win. But, of course, this week we are playing...
1: The featured artist for this week is...
0: It's Roxy Music.

It's 12:52. It's 8 minutes to one. Coming up to the end of the show. Don't tune off, though. Spencer is up next. He's in the seat for Izzy today. He will be for the next couple of weeks whilst Izzy is recovering. I'm going to leave you today with MK and 17. But before that, just a quick reminder. In 2 weeks' time, on the 5th and the 6th of June, is our Radiothon. So we will be preparing today to start at 7 a.m. the next day in a couple of weeks. If you want to get involved, we still got a couple of hours. We're in the middle of the night, though, but we will invite you to come in at a different time if you can't make it in at 3 o'clock in the morning. But we would love to see you if you do decide to come in. But we've still got a couple of hours to sponsor. And of course, you can get involved by selling raffle tickets, buying raffle tickets, even on the day, just requesting a song for a fiver. You can get involved. So let us know, 676 112 120, if you want to get involved with our Radiothon. As I said, I'm going to leave you with this. Have a fantastic Thursday. I'll be back on your radio tomorrow at 10. Take care.

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2: In today's news, pressure is continuing to mount on Prime Minister Keir Starmer this morning after former Health Secretary Wes Streeting warned Labour is losing the fight against nationalism. In his first major Commons speech since resigning, Streeting said Labour risks handing power to Reform UK unless the party reconnects with voters over immigration, the economy and patriotism. Meanwhile, inflation has fallen more than expected to 2.8%, giving Chancellor Rachel Reeves a boost ahead of today's economic announcements. Ministers say easing energy prices are beginning to help households, although many families still say the cost of living remains painfully high. The Chancellor is also preparing to unveil plans aimed at driving down the price of more than 100 everyday cupboard staples, including pasta, cereal, tea, and tinned foods. Supermarkets are expected to join a voluntary government-backed scheme to help struggling families, while ministers have also announced free bus travel for children throughout the summer holidays in parts of England to ease pressure on parents. Security fears are growing after it emerged. Russian fighter jets came within just 20 feet of an RAF surveillance aircraft over the Black Sea during a major military confrontation. Defence officials say the near miss could have triggered a catastrophic escalation between NATO and Russia. And finally, it was a night of mixed fortunes for the royal family. Prince William was cheering Aston Villa to historic Europa League glory after the club secured their first major European trophy in decades, while King Charles endured a rather less glamorous moment during a visit to Northern Ireland after being famously splattered by a seagull in front of laughing crowds. For Wave Mallorca, this is Harriet Gordon.
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It is Spencer James with you. Good afternoon. In for Izzy with Precision Marine. A very good afternoon to you. Hope you're having a good one so far. Welcome along to Hits and Pieces on this Thursday, 21st of May. Very, very good afternoon to you. Stay with us on the way. Swedish House Mafia in a few most time. Before I forget, thank you to Jo for the Jo Show. She will return tomorrow right here on Wave New York, and make sure, of course, you join us for that. Now, you might have heard about this very quickly before I kick off. I should say before I kick off the show, quite literally. You might have heard on Breakfast, Richie is after your football themes, your songs for the World Cup, etc. We've teamed up with our friends at Delicioso Wedding Events and Catering as well, and we're going to be playing your favourite World Cup songs. We're after your suggestions. Quite a few suggestions coming through. This is the current one for the from Coca-Cola for the FIFA World Cup. J Balvin, Amber Mark, Stevie Vai, Travis Barker, Jump. Pop the question and Swedish House Mafia on the way for you next right here. It's Wave Mallorca.

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0: Right, let's do Pop the Question today. Which song begins with the lyrics, "Making my way downtown, walking fast, faces pass and I'm homebound"? Which song begins with the lyrics, "Making my way downtown, walking fast, faces pass, and I'm homebound"? What do you reckon the answer is? I'll play it for you before 4 o'clock this afternoon. Here's Luke Combs now.
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yes, now we're talking a bit of Wham on a Thursday afternoon. Bright sun, lovely. There we are. Now we're talking. It is Wavy Yorker, Spencer James with you. Very, very good afternoon. On the way for you, I've got for you my single of the week from Somber. Friendly Fires plays after a bit of wet, wet, wet. Good night, girl. It's Wavy Yorker.

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Great song, brilliant videos. They used to make some really, really, really good videos. Friendly Fire, Skeleton Boy, it is Spence with you here. Thursday then, day four of the week and day four of my single of the week. This is the brand new one from Somba. I really like his stuff. This is Potential, my single of the week this week.

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So, before your news update at 2, let us do backwards, forwards, quiz. 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But what is the song then that we've spun around the wrong way this week?

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Thing you know what it is, facebook.com/WaveMeYorkerRadioStation. That's the place to go. Let's see what the answer will be, and we will get you the answer just before 4 o'clock tomorrow afternoon. Brand new from Robin now. 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
1: In today's news, pressure is continuing to mount on Prime Minister Keir Starmer this morning after former Health Secretary Wes Streeting warned Labour is losing the fight against nationalism. In his first major Commons speech since resigning, Streeting said Labour risks handing power to Reform UK unless the party reconnects with voters over immigration, the economy and patriotism. Meanwhile, inflation has fallen more than expected to 2.8%, giving Chancellor Rachel Reeves a boost ahead of today's economic announcements. Ministers say easing energy prices are beginning to help households, although many families still say the cost of living remains painfully high. The Chancellor is also preparing to unveil plans aimed at driving down the price of more than 100 everyday cupboard staples, including pasta, cereal, tea, and tinned foods. Supermarkets are expected to join a voluntary government-backed scheme to help struggling families, while ministers have also announced free bus travel for children throughout the summer holidays in parts of England to ease pressure on parents. Security fears are growing after it emerged Russian fighter jets came within just 20 feet of an RAF surveillance aircraft over the Black Sea during a major military confrontation. Defence officials say the near miss could have triggered a catastrophic escalation between NATO and Russia. And finally, it was a night of mixed fortunes for the royal family. Prince William was cheering Aston Villa to historic Europa League glory after the club secured their first major European trophy in decades, while King Charles endured a rather less glamorous moment during a visit to Northern Ireland after being famously splattered by a seagull in front of laughing crowds. For Wave Mallorca, this is Harriet Gordon.
0: This is Wave Mallorca, live on air and online around the world. 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

Craven Yorker. It's Hits and Pieces. Spence in for Izzy on this Thursday afternoon, Thursday 21st of May, just gone 2 o'clock. Going to have for you our dish of the day very shortly. It's a nice one today. I know I like talking about food at lunchtime and all. It's one actually. Do you know what? I would actually probably, I might give it a try for dinner actually tonight, you know, because it looks lovely. I'll talk about that on the way for you shortly. Ed Sheeran on the way, Harry Styles as well, after Bruno Mars and Risk It All. It's Craven Yorker afternoon with Precision Marine.

Ed Sheeran, Small Bump on Wave Me Yorker. Hits and Pieces, Benson for Izzy. Daily Dish today. Creamy pesto and kale pasta. Sounds like that. I'm guessing you could also, if you're not a fan of kale, you could use spinach or maybe something like broccoli as well. Or maybe something like mange too. Be nice, wouldn't it? You need some rapeseed oil, two red onions, a bit of kale, some pasta as well. They suggest penne or mafalda, full fat or reduced fat soft cheese, and then a bit of pesto as well. You basically put your oil in the pan, fry onions 10 minutes, it's all softened, add the kale and some water, and then cover and cook for about another 5 minutes or so. Cook the pasta, drain, and then add to the other pan, or with the pasta and onion mix, add some soft cheese and pesto, a bit of the reserved cooking water as well. And that's it. Really easy. Really, really, really simple. I'm reckoning if you wanted to make it a little bit naughty, a bit of Parmesan cheese on top of that, maybe a little bit of bacon in there too, would be lovely. But maybe that's just, you know, me making a healthy dish. Not that healthy. No Doubt on the way after Harry Styles' Aperture. It's Wave Me Yorker afternoon.

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It is Wave Mallorca. So, before we get your 3 o'clock news update, let's do our next run of the Backwards Forwards quiz. What is the song then that we have spun around the wrong way this week? If you think you know what the answer is, facebook.com/WaveMallorcaRadioStation is the place to go. Let's know what you think the answer will be, and of course I'll get you the answer just before 4 o'clock on tomorrow's show as well. So what is the song then we spun around the wrong way this week?

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I think you know the answer is facebook.com/WaveYorkRadioStation. That's basically it. Let us know if you think the answer is. Send us a voice note if you want. That'd be really cool. And we'll get you the answer just before 4 o'clock on tomorrow's show. Westlife plays after Taylor Swift now. This is Elizabeth Taylor. It's Wave New Yorker.

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1: In today's news, pressure is continuing to mount on Prime Minister Keir Starmer this morning after former Health Secretary Wes Streeting warned Labour is losing the fight against nationalism. In his first major Commons speech since resigning, Streeting said Labour risks handing power to Reform UK unless the party reconnects with voters over immigration, the economy and patriotism. Meanwhile, inflation has fallen more than expected to 2.8%, giving Chancellor Rachel Reeves a boost ahead of today's economic announcements. Ministers say easing energy prices are beginning to help households, although many families still say the cost of living remains painfully high. The Chancellor is also preparing to unveil plans aimed at driving down the price of more than 100 everyday cupboard staples, including pasta, cereal, tea, and tinned foods. Supermarkets are expected to join a voluntary government-backed scheme to help struggling families, while ministers have also announced free bus travel for children throughout the summer holidays in parts of England to ease pressure on parents. Security fears are growing after it emerged. Russian fighter jets came within just 20 feet of an RAF surveillance aircraft over the Black Sea during a major military confrontation. Defence officials say the near miss could have triggered a catastrophic escalation between NATO and Russia. And finally, it was a night of mixed fortunes for the royal family. Prince William was cheering Aston Villa to historic Europa League glory after the club secured their first major European trophy in decades, while King Charles endured a rather less glamorous moment during a visit to Northern Ireland after being famously splattered by a seagull in front of laughing crowds. For Wave Mallorca, this is Harriet Gordon.
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Party One and NXS, I'm So Crazy, was such a great record, that one, when it came out. It is Waving Yorker. It's Spence in for Izzy on Hits and Pieces with Precision Marine. A very, very good Thursday afternoon to you. Hope you're keeping good and well. What's Up Doc on the way for you very shortly as well. All featuring a rather important drink. That on the way. Oh, to James Hype and Be Mine.

0: Quavering Yorker with Joy Crooks and Perfect Crime. Not sure whether you heard this this morning on Breakfast with Richie. He mentioned, of course, the days. What day it is today? It's International Chardonnay Day today. It's also Talk Like Yoda Day, which I'm not going to do. Strawberries and Cream Day, National Aperitif Day. But it's also it's International Tea Day today.
1: What's Up, Doc? Is brought to you by Buen Sonido. Hear life to the fullest with the latest in hearing aid technology. Buen Sonido. Life sounds better with us.
0: So because of that, well, let's have a look at the health benefits of drinking a cup of tea. For many people, a cup of tea is a part of their daily routine, but researchers say it may come with a range of health benefits. Tea is one of the most widely consumed drinks in the world, and varieties include black, green, herbal as well, and they contain compounds known as antioxidants. These help protect the body's cells from damage caused by everyday stress and aging. Studies suggest that drinking tea regularly may support heart health by helping lower blood pressure and also reduce levels of bad cholesterol. Green tea in particular has been linked to improved metabolism and brain function thanks to its natural caffeine and amino acids. It can also help with hydration, despite the common myth that caffeinated drinks are dehydrating. Experts say moderate tea consumption still contributes to daily fluid intake. Some herbal teas, such as peppermint or chamomile, are often used to help with relaxation, digestion and sleep, although their effects can vary from person to person as well. Now, health specialists do point out that adding large amounts of sugar can reduce some of tea's benefits. So if you're having a builder's cup of tea with nine sugars in, maybe not. They also recommend moderation, as well as too much caffeine can cause sleep problems, anxiety in some people as well. You can have caffeine-free. I'm drinking caffeine-free tea in the evening now, just for a little cup of tea in the evening as well. And whilst tea is not a miracle cure, researchers say enjoying a regular cup of tea as part of a balanced lifestyle can provide several long-term health benefits.
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0: waving your coat with Black Eyed Peas. And let's get it started. Don't forget, of course, Richie on Breakfast. I was talking about it earlier on. Richie is back tomorrow morning on Breakfast, waking up the Blairicks and giving you the chance to win a fantastic meal for two with a bottle of house wine as well from our friends at Crusoe's on Megalith Beach as well. Long-standing beachfront restaurant and bar celebrating what's lively atmosphere, stunning sea views and famous ice-cold beer mugs as well. The Right on the Beach serves a mix of British and European fare, including breakfast, gourmet burgers and cocktails as well. When you get yourself in the bin to win, get yourself on to facebook.com/WaveMeYorkRadioStation. Like the post, answer the question and share the post. And you, my friend, are in the bin to win.
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0: So let us do Pop the Question. The question today was this then. Which song begins with the lyrics, "Making my way downtown, walking fast, faces pass, and I'm homebound"? Hi to Mark, gets the answer correct. Hi to, let's have a look. Hi to Sophie as well. Yes, you are correct. Simon as well, spot on with your answer. Hello to Emily as well, listening in Palma de Mallorca as well. Suspense. I think the answer would be Vanessa Carlton and A Thousand Miles. Do you know what? You'd be absolutely right. Weekend on the way, and then after this, the answer to Pop the Question today on Wave Mallorca.

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0: weekend and die for you. 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

4 o'clock today. It is Drive Time Adairs with Naughty Parts right here on Wave Mallorca. I am back tomorrow from 1 o'clock, so make sure you keep it coming tomorrow afternoon. I hope you will. Right, before I mooch off though and hand over the reins of Wave Mallorca to Des, let me do final play for today of the Back of Towards quiz. This time tomorrow we will get you the answer, but what is the song then that we have spun around the wrong way this week? Here we go then, day 4, play 3 of the Backward Forwards quiz.

0: you reckon? Any ideas? I think you know what the answer is. 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Let us know what you think the answer will be. We'll get you the answer this time tomorrow. Brand new from Pulp now. This is Marrying for Love, Blondie. And meet Lisa and Rosala on the way for you next right here. It's Wave New Yorker. Afternoon.
1: The bro felt I was dead. That's how my autobiography would have read. Until the day you came into my life. By my side, a redhead at one side of me, a chihuahua on the other. And then all bets are off. They will enter the temple, and soon enough, laughter will be heard. 5 years after it disappeared from this world,

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Hallelujah. There is a way out, a loophole in the contract, a way to go back, a way to go back and relive the pivotal moment in the primal drama. Adjust your final decision, precision engineering in another dimension, deliriously happy, a new source of energy that doesn't cost the earth, erotic rebirth. I knew it in my bones, the moment I first clapped eyes on you, though it took me a lifetime, it took me a lifetime.

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1: But I love it.

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2: In today's news, pressure is continuing to mount on Prime Minister Keir Starmer this morning after former Health Secretary Wes Streeting warned Labour is losing the fight against nationalism. In his first major Commons speech since resigning, Streeting said Labour risks handing power to Reform UK unless the party reconnects with voters over immigration, the economy and patriotism. Meanwhile, inflation has fallen more than expected to 2.8%, giving Chancellor Rachel Reeves a boost ahead of today's economic announcements. Ministers say easing energy prices are beginning to help households, although many families still say the cost of living remains painfully high. The Chancellor is also preparing to unveil plans aimed at driving down the price of more than 100 everyday cupboard staples, including pasta, cereal, tea, and tinned foods. Supermarkets are expected to join a voluntary government-backed scheme to help struggling families, while ministers have also announced free bus travel for children throughout the summer holidays in parts of England to ease pressure on parents. Security fears are growing after it emerged. Russian fighter jets came within just 20 feet of an RAF surveillance aircraft over the Black Sea during a major military confrontation. Defence officials say the near miss could have triggered a catastrophic escalation between NATO and Russia. And finally, it was a night of mixed fortunes for the royal family. Prince William was cheering Aston Villa to historic Europa League glory after the club secured their first major European trophy in decades, while King Charles endured a rather less glamorous moment during a visit to Northern Ireland after being famously splattered by a seagull in front of laughing crowds. For Wave Mallorca, this is Harriet Gordon.
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1: In today's news, pressure is continuing to mount on Prime Minister Keir Starmer this morning after former Health Secretary Wes Streeting warned Labour is losing the fight against nationalism. In his first major Commons speech since resigning, Streeting said Labour risks handing power to Reform UK unless the party reconnects with voters over immigration, the economy and patriotism. Meanwhile, inflation has fallen more than expected to 2.8%, giving Chancellor Rachel Reeves a boost ahead of today's economic announcements. Ministers say easing energy prices are beginning to help households, although many families still say the cost of living remains painfully high. The Chancellor is also preparing to unveil plans aimed at driving down the price of more than 100 everyday cupboard staples, including pasta, cereal, tea, and tinned foods. Supermarkets are expected to join a voluntary government-backed scheme to help struggling families, while ministers have also announced free bus travel for children throughout the summer holidays in parts of England to ease pressure on parents. Security fears are growing after it emerged. Russian fighter jets came within just 20 feet of an RAF surveillance aircraft over the Black Sea during a major military confrontation. Defence officials say the near miss could have triggered a catastrophic escalation between NATO and Russia. And finally, it was a night of mixed fortunes for the royal family. Prince William was cheering Aston Villa to historic Europa League glory after the club secured their first major European trophy in decades, while King Charles endured a rather less glamorous moment during a visit to Northern Ireland after being famously splattered by a seagull in front of laughing crowds. For Wave Mallorca, this is Harriet Gordon.
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1: In today's news, pressure is continuing to mount on Prime Minister Keir Starmer this morning after former Health Secretary Wes Streeting warned Labour is losing the fight against nationalism. In his first major Commons speech since resigning, Streeting said Labour risks handing power to Reform UK unless the party reconnects with voters over immigration, the economy and patriotism. Meanwhile, inflation has fallen more than expected to 2.8%, giving Chancellor Rachel Reeves a boost ahead of today's economic announcements. Ministers say easing energy prices are beginning to help households, although many families still say the cost of living remains painfully high. The Chancellor is also preparing to unveil plans aimed at driving down the price of more than 100 everyday cupboard staples, including pasta, cereal, tea, and tinned foods. Supermarkets are expected to join a voluntary government-backed scheme to help struggling families, while ministers have also announced free bus travel for children throughout the summer holidays in parts of England to ease pressure on parents. Security fears are growing after it emerged Russian fighter jets came within just 20 feet of an RAF surveillance aircraft over the Black Sea during a major military confrontation. Defence officials say the near miss could have triggered a catastrophic escalation between NATO and Russia. And finally, it was a night of mixed fortunes for the royal family. Prince William was cheering Aston Villa to historic Europa League glory after the club secured their first major European trophy in decades, while King Charles endured a rather less glamorous moment during a visit to Northern Ireland after being famously splattered by a seagull in front of laughing crowds. For Wave Mallorca, this is Harriet Gordon.
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6: 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Jimmy C here with another 2 hours of great tunes. I hope you can stay with me here on the radio today. Gonna get straight into it. Here's Magic and something called You Know You Can't Resist It. Originally came out, I do believe, back in 1981 from Kano. The track was called Can't Hold Back, but this is Magic's version. Plays for you right here on Dishy Disco.

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1: It's brand new music from Magic for you right there. It's called You Know You Can't Resist Her. What a great tune, love on that. And I'm going to continue right now with David Fiorce, The Grimace, and Wendy Lewis. And this is something called Give Me a Little Life. Plays for you right here on Dishy Disco.

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1: Brand new from David Farisi, Grimace, Wendy Lewis for you there. It's called Give a Little Life. That's a great tune, isn't it? And one of my favourite remixes is coming up next. His name's Richard Earnshaw, and he's done a track with Skydoll, and this is called Summertime.

0: Dishy Disco with Jimmy C.
1: There you go, that is Vanessa Mitchell for you right there. That is something called Shout. It's the DJ Spen and Gary Huggins remix. And before that, we had a little bit of something called Summertime from Sky Doll, and it was the Richard Earnshaw extended Sugar Soul remix that plays for you right here. And we're going to continue right now with the classic from Jackie Moore. It's called This Time, Baby, and it's the Helena Solvi edit. Plays for you right here on Dishy Disco.

0: Dishy Disco with Jimmy C.
1: That's the first of a couple of remixes that we are playing today from Sergeant Slick. That is something called You're Gonna Want Me Back. It's Tiga. And then before that, we had Jackie Moore with This Time Baby and the Hilma Soldi edit. We're going to continue right now. Here's Lissa and Taxmaster and something called Heads Together. 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
1: It was originally done back in 1983. It came out on the Philly label, of course, and it was the OJ's Put Our Heads Together. That version there is Lizard and Taxmaster, and it's called Our Heads. And we're going to continue right now. Here's Sykes and Sugar Star and something called Ticket to Ride. And this is the Diaz Edit, a place for you right here on Dishy Disco.

This place is out of control. It's a place where bullies bomb. It's a place where people starve. This spot is hot and it's a magic thing. It doesn't matter if straight or gay. It doesn't matter if

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1: That is Sykes and Sugarstar for you there. It's called Ticket to Ride, and that is the Diaz edit that we play here on Wave Mallorca. And we're going to continue right now. Here's Jay Vegas and The Way.

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1: You got a new one from Jay Vegas. It's called The Way. And I'm going to continue right now with something from Dave Letterman, HP Vince, and Bruce Nolan. And this is something called Disco Invasion.

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1: Back to the days of Saturday Night Fever for you right there. That's Disco Invasion, Dave Letterman, HP Vince and Bruce Nolan. And we're going to continue right now with a little bit of House is the Message. And this is Richard Earnshaw, Jovan and Rigney placing right here on Dishy Disco.
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2: In today's news, pressure is continuing to mount on Prime Minister Keir Starmer this morning after former Health Secretary Wes Streeting warned Labour is losing the fight against nationalism. In his first major Commons speech since resigning, Streeting said Labour risks handing power to Reform UK unless the party reconnects with voters over immigration, the economy and patriotism. Meanwhile, inflation has fallen more than expected to 2.8%, giving Chancellor Rachel Reeves a boost ahead of today's economic announcements. Ministers say easing energy prices are beginning to help households, although many families still say the cost of living remains painfully high. The Chancellor is also preparing to unveil plans aimed at driving down the price of more than 100 everyday cupboard staples, including pasta, cereal, tea, and tinned foods. Supermarkets are expected to join a voluntary government-backed scheme to help struggling families, while ministers have also announced free bus travel for children throughout the summer holidays in parts of England to ease pressure on parents. Security fears are growing after it emerged. Russian fighter jets came within just 20 feet of an RAF surveillance aircraft over the Black Sea during a major military confrontation. Defence officials say the near miss could have triggered a catastrophic escalation between NATO and Russia. And finally, it was a night of mixed fortunes for the royal family. Prince William was cheering Aston Villa to historic Europa League glory after the club secured their first major European trophy in decades, while King Charles endured a rather less glamorous moment during a visit to Northern Ireland after being famously splattered by a seagull in front of laughing crowds. For Wave Mallorca, this is Harriet Gordon.
3: Hello and welcome to part two of the show. I've got some great tunes for you here in this next hour. If you have missed part one, well, you know what? You can always listen again on Monday night, can't you? And check it out. All right. I'm going to continue the show right now with some Groove P and a Diva. And this is called Hold On Honey. Play sweet right here on Dishy Disco.

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1: Kicking off part two of the show with Groove P and a diva for you there, and it's called Hold On Honey. That's a great track in it. And here's something called Rolling Thunder. And this is brand new from Jamie Jones and Baby Rose. Plays for you right here on Dishy Disco.

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1: Brand new music for you right here on Wave Mallorca. That is Risk Assessment for you, and it's something called Get Up. And we're going to continue right now with a new one from Tiger Stripes, and this is something called A Dance. Plays for you right here on Dishy Disco.

0: feeling, a light, a journey, a dance,
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You got that's brand new from Tiger Stripes. It's called A Dance. That's a little bit deeper than what we normally play here on the show, but found that this week and thought, you know what, we need to put that in there because that's such a great track. And I'm going to continue right now with something from DJ Disciple and the Stefan Uys Quartet. And it's the D's Disco Soul Workout version of Good Times. Play for you right here on Dishy Disco.

0: Dishy Disco with Jimmy C.
1: DJ Disciple and the Stefan Oys Quartet for you there. It's the D's Disco Soul Workout of something called Good Times for you there. And here's a record that I got sent this week by a couple of friends of mine, Nick and Stu. They're known as NS Boulevard, and they've done a little remix of something called At Last, featuring the vocals of Etta James. Check this out.

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1: Digo, that is a little cheeky remix from Who? And that is, of course, a little bit of Girls and Boys. And then before that, NS Boulevard. It's out now, and it's something called At Last, and it's the one that features Etta James. I'm going to continue right now with the South Street Players and something called Who Keeps Changing Your Minds. And this is the Peverell and Davos edit that plays for you right here on Dishy Disco.

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1: It's the Pavarel and Davos edit of Who Keeps Changing Your Mind, and that is by the South Street Players. And we're going to continue right now with a track from Elliot Schooling, and this is something called Love On. Plays for you right here on Dishy Disco.

0: you. I want to thank you for all you do.
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1: I
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1: Harry Romero, Jose Nunez, and Alex Alicia. And that is something called I Want to Thank You. And before that, we had some Elliot Schooling and something called Love On. That is a great track, isn't it? And I'm going to continue right now. Here's something brand new from Daniel Steinberg. And this is something called Lift Your Heart. Play sweet right here on Dishy Disco.

0: On air, across the island, this is Wave Mallorca.
1: What a great tune, it's Daniel Steinberg for you there. It's called Lift Your Heart. And I'm going to continue right now with something brand new from Frankie Rosado. And this is called Don't You Want My Love. Place for you right here on Dishy Disco.

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1: How funky is that? There you go, brand new from Frankie Rosado, and that is something called Don't You Want My Love. That's what you love from me today on the radio. Thank you very much for joining me here on Wave Mallorca. Don't forget, if you missed it, you can join me on Monday night as well. Okay, gonna continue right now to take us out, brand new from Youssef and Kuda, and this is something called Higher Place. I'll see you next time. Take care.

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1: In today's news, pressure is continuing to mount on Prime Minister Keir Starmer this morning after former Health Secretary Wes Streeting warned Labour is losing the fight against nationalism. In his first major Commons speech since resigning, Streeting said Labour risks handing power to Reform UK unless the party reconnects with voters over immigration, the economy and patriotism. Meanwhile, inflation has fallen more than expected to 2.8%, giving Chancellor Rachel Reeves a boost ahead of today's economic announcements. Ministers say easing energy prices are beginning to help households, although many families still say the cost of living remains painfully high. The Chancellor is also preparing to unveil plans aimed at driving down the price of more than 100 everyday cupboard staples, including pasta, cereal, tea, and tinned foods. Supermarkets are expected to join a voluntary government-backed scheme to help struggling families, while ministers have also announced free bus travel for children throughout the summer holidays in parts of England to ease pressure on parents. Security fears are growing after it emerged. Russian fighter jets came within just 20 feet of an RAF surveillance aircraft over the Black Sea during a major military confrontation. Defence officials say the near miss could have triggered a catastrophic escalation between NATO and Russia. And finally, it was a night of mixed fortunes for the royal family. Prince William was cheering Aston Villa to historic Europa League glory after the club secured their first major European trophy in decades, while King Charles endured a rather less glamorous moment during a visit to Northern Ireland after being famously splattered by a seagull in front of laughing crowds. For Wave Mallorca, this is Harriet Gordon.

0: DJ Fuba! Fuba!
1: In session with Jason Fuba. 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
2: Saturday Sessions. Jason Fuba presents Saturday Sessions.
0: Yes, indeed. Welcome to Saturday Sessions. Myself, Fuba, in the mix. And we got 2 hours of amazing music for you. And we're going to kick it off with this one. This one's back. I've been hearing it on the slopes in Avorias for Snowbox from lots of DJs, especially Danny Howard. And this is Stromae, Alor on Dance.

rich and the poor. More and more, you just can't reject it. 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

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Sun is shining, the weather is sweet, yeah. 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And welcome Wade Mallorca, let's go.

John Oates on the remix. Welcome to Saturday Sessions, myself Fubar in the mix. Fresh back from the slopes in France and a little bit of inspiring music that I heard over there. And one from this guy who I saw play live, Kilimanjaro.

Jason Fubar presents Saturday Sessions. Fubar.

0: version, Lola Young, Messi, Mentor on the remix. Welcome to your Saturday sessions, Jason Fubar in the mix. Let's go.
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0: 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We continue with Flo Dan, Boost Up, Saturday Sessions, House Party Radio, Wave Mallorca. 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

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Double shot of Henny, Grey Gooster. 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I'm on another level, man, a streamer. Business class to Bermuda. Big dog, never been a barracuda. 5, 10, 15, 20, 25, 30. You know it's never too much. Yeah, we got the energy reduced up. Yeah, we got the energy reduced up. 5, 10, 15, 20, 25, 30. You know it's never too much. Yeah, we got the energy reduced up. Maximum booster. 5, 10, 15, 20, 25, 30. You know it's never too much. Yeah, we got the energy reduced up. Yeah, we got the energy reduced up. 5, 10, 15, 20, 25, 30. You know it's never too much. Yeah, we got the energy reduced up. Maximum booster.

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1: In today's news, pressure is continuing to mount on Prime Minister Keir Starmer this morning after former Health Secretary Wes Streeting warned Labour is losing the fight against nationalism. In his first major Commons speech since resigning, Streeting said Labour risks handing power to Reform UK unless the party reconnects with voters over immigration, the economy and patriotism. Meanwhile, inflation has fallen more than expected to 2.8%, giving Chancellor Rachel Reeves a boost ahead of today's economic announcements. Ministers say easing energy prices are beginning to help households, although many families still say the cost of living remains painfully high. The Chancellor is also preparing to unveil plans aimed at driving down the price of more than 100 everyday cupboard staples, including pasta, cereal, tea, and tinned foods. Supermarkets are expected to join a voluntary government-backed scheme to help struggling families, while ministers have also announced free bus travel for children throughout the summer holidays in parts of England to ease pressure on parents. Security fears are growing after it emerged. Russian fighter jets came within just 20 feet of an RAF surveillance aircraft over the Black Sea during a major military confrontation. Defence officials say the near miss could have triggered a catastrophic escalation between NATO and Russia. And finally, it was a night of mixed fortunes for the royal family. Prince William was cheering Aston Villa to historic Europa League glory after the club secured their first major European trophy in decades, while King Charles endured a rather less glamorous moment during a visit to Northern Ireland after being famously splattered by a seagull in front of laughing crowds. For Wave Mallorca, this is Harriet Gordon.

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Fair play to you, mate. We continue, we're in the mix. Jason Fubar, Saturday Sessions.

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Diana Ross on the sample, Upside Down. 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

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From the rhythms that surround us to the music of this night. Music has shaped generations, has changed lives and made a difference. Way down in its core, fundamental, a basic element that's raw.

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Music has shaped generations. 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
0: We are coming to you live on House Party Radio around Blackpool, the Northwest, Liverpool, Preston, Southport, up in Bonnie, Glasgow, my home city. How you doing, Bob the Bad Guy? Always slip into the part when I'm doing Sunday for Scotland. And of course, now down in Birmingham, how are you doing down there, me brummies? And of course, all over Mallorca in Palma and Calvià on Wave Mallorca. I wish it was in Miami though. Like this one.

Shake that thing, miss. Can I shake that thing, miss? And I better shake that thing, yeah. Donna, Jody and Rebecca. Shake that thing, miss. Can I shake that thing, miss?

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Jackie and Jane, see them moving to the bassline. To the bassline.

tinting out the feeling. Sweet tea back in the face. 1995, this tune. Still sounding good.

feeling. We continue with Pizza Man, aka Fatboy Slim, Norman Cook, Sex on the Streets. And if you hear a few bumps and crackles on this one, don't panic. I did record it from my vinyl to MP3. It's a proper old school original. Turn it up, Saturday session, Foo Bar in the mix. Let's take you back to 1996. 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

days for me. BCM in Magaluf. Really looking forward to getting over there again this year. 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

just can't beat them old school tunes. Hands in the air moments, get off your high horse, big, bold, and brassy remix of Rollo Goes Camping. Also did a tune at the same time called the OT Quartet, Hold That Sucker Down. Mr. Faithless, that is Rollo. And his sister is Dido. Runs in the family, that lot. This has been House Party Radio and Wave Mallorca Saturday Sessions with Jason Fubar. Thanks for tuning in. I'll see you same time, same place next Saturday night.

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1: Shawty made that ass clap, she don't need no applause. High fashion, like Goyard, G-Wagon, or the Rover. I put some ice on you, cause

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I wanna start at the top and the bottom, babe. 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

jump in the coop. 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

smoke to, stare if you want to, but I got to party. 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

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How bizarre.

stuck around. TV news and cameras, there's choppers in the sky. Marines, police, reporters ask where, for and why. Billy yells, we're out of here, seen us is right on. Making moves and starting grooves before they knew we were gone. Jumped into the Chevy, headed for big lights. 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How bizarre.

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2: Delicious. Yes. I'm so free. 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I'm so fabulous. So dangerous. So fabulous. So dangerous. So fabulous. I'm dangerous. I'm so free. I'm so fly. I'm so fabulous. I'm dangerous. So free. I'm so fly. I'm so fabulous. So dangerous. So free. I'm so fly. I'm so fabulous. 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So fabulous. 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So fabulous. So dangerous. So fabulous. So dangerous. So fabulous. So dangerous. 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